0: Salam sejahtera and salam Malaysia Madani. My name is Mutesh Chan for the news updates of this hour. Prime Minister Dato Sri Anwar Ibrahim said that efforts to drive Malaysia forward through foreign investments, artificial intelligence technology and quantum computing must remain the government's primary focus. Dato Sri Anwar said this approach is currently being implemented through government efforts to bring investments in AI and data centres into the country, as well as exploring quantum computing technology. Meanwhile, maintaining good relations with major world powers such as China and the United States has never weakened Malaysia's position in upholding its national principles on international issues. Dato Sri Anwar pointed out that Malaysia practices a policy of friendship with all countries while remaining firm in safeguarding national interests, including in matters relating to trade, investment and law enforcement. The Armed Forces Veterans Affairs Corporation, Perhebat, in collaboration with the National Entrepreneurship Institute, is implementing the ATM Veteran Entrepreneur Empowerment Program Masterclass Pilot Program to boost the competitiveness of the group. Perhebat Director General Dato' Amir Mat Noor said a total of 180 small traders and micro-entrepreneurs among military veterans are targeted to be able to boost their business potential through the initiative. The Malaysian Prisons Department has confirmed that one of its personnel has been charged under Section 304, Subsection B of the Penal Code following an incident that occurred at Taiping Prison on January 17, 2025. The department in a statement announced that the results of the independent and comprehensive investigation by the Royal Malaysia Police also led to disciplinary action proceedings against five other prison staff at the department level. And finally, an 11-year-old local boy died after falling from the 7th floor of an apartment at Taman Sepakat Indah 2, Kuala Lumpur yesterday morning. Kajang District Police Chief ACP Nazrul Abdul Yusof said police received an emergency call regarding the incident at 7:12 a.m. He said a medical team that arrived at the scene conducted an examination and confirmed that the victim had died at the location. And that concludes the bulletin prepared by Alif Haris. Before I end the bulletin, do catch the FIFA World Cup 2026 for free on MyTV and the RTM Click OTT platform. Hashtag Satubola Satudunia. 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

0: Today in History. On 16 June in 2014, Lee Chong Wei, a distinguished Malaysian men's single badminton player, emerged as the champion of the Japan Open Badminton Championships in the men's singles category. The final match was held at the Tokyo Metropolitan Gymnasium in Tokyo, Japan. At the time, he was ranked as the world number one player and he delivered an outstanding performance by securing victory in just 35 minutes. He defeated Hu Yun from Hong Kong with a convincing score of 21-14 and 21-12. Notably, Lee Chong Wei was the sole representative from Malaysia competing in this tournament. In the women's singles category, the championship title was claimed by Li Zhurui of China, who triumphed over Tai Zuying from Taiwan in the final match.
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2: On this day in 1986, the Angkatan Nadhatu Islam Bersatu, BINA, was urged to establish an Islamic academy in the state of Sarawak. The purpose of establishing the academy was to gather religious and academic intellectuals to share knowledge and expertise for the progress of the Muslim Ummah. The president of BINA, Abdul Rahman Yaakob, conveyed this proposal during a Hari Raya celebrations event in Kuching. He emphasized that BINA membership must prioritize quality over quantity. According to him, Muslims will not be respected if they do not possess their own distinct strength. Therefore, Muslims are encouraged to achieve more outstanding success compared to other community. He also recalled that Muslims had gone through various challenges before successfully developing the state. Nevertheless, those challenges have strengthened unity and the convictions that Allah's help is always with them. He also called upon Muslims not to fear carrying the banners of Islam, as success can only be achieved through efforts and prayer.
1: Today in history in Sarawak, we turn to the archives to commemorate the significant events that have shaped our state's history. 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

Welcome to Midi Mix Part 1 with me, Ness, right here on Triple FM. And I hope you have having a fantastic Tuesday morning wherever you are tuning in from. So whether you're already at work, on the road, enjoying your morning coffee, or just easing into the day, thank you for letting me keep your company. And I've got an awesome lineup of music coming your way all the way until 1 p.m. So stay lock in, because we're going to keep those good vibes rolling throughout the morning till afternoon. And don't forget, as always, at 11:30 a.m. we'll have another meaningful edition of Let's Get Inspired with Peter Derun. So today's topic is something many families can relate to: parents' guide raising a happy digital child. So in a world where screens are everywhere and technology is part of everyday lives, we'll be exploring how parents can help their children build a healthy and happy relationship with the digital world. So be sure to stay tuned for that insightful conversation later on. And now, speaking of getting the day started right, sometimes Tuesday mornings can feel a little slow, right? Maybe you're still waiting for that second cup of coffee to kick in. Well, the next song is the perfect wake-up call. And this classic hit is packed with energy, fun, and feel-good vibes. It's all about getting up, getting moving, and making the most of the day. Exactly the mood we're bringing to Midi Mix today. So if you need a little boost to shake off that sleepy feeling, this one's for you. So here's Wake Me Up Before You Go-Go by Wamped, only here on Triple FM. Turn it up and let's get this Tuesday moving on Red for Variety.

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And you have it, Katrina and the Waves, with Walking on Sunshine right here on Red FM. What a great way to brighten up a Tuesday morning. And hopefully that song has put you in a positive mood and given you that little extra boost to power through the day. Welcome back to the show, Redis, and it's nice here with you on Midday Mix Part 1, keeping your company all the way until 1 p.m. And now, before we get back to more fantastic music, let's see what's happening with today's weather around the country. And starting with Peninsula Malaysia this morning, thunderstorms are expected in several places across Perlis, Penang and Kedah. Rain is forecast in Johor as well as coastal areas of Selangor. Meanwhile, fair weather is expected over Perak, Kelantan, Terengganu, Pahang, Kuala Lumpur, Putrajaya, Negeri Sembilan and Melaka. And moving into the evening, thunderstorms are expected to become more widespread, particularly over Perlis and Kedah, while several areas including Kelantan, Terengganu, Pahang, Kuala Lumpur, Johor, Perak, Selangor and Negeri Sembilan may also experience thunderstorm. Penang, Putrajaya and Melaka are expected to remain generally dry. And tonight, thunderstorm are forecast over parts of Kelantan, Pahang and Terengganu, while rain is expected in several areas of Perak. Most other states are expected to enjoy fair weather condition through the night. And over in Sabah, this morning, thunderstorms are expected across most parts of Labuan and some inland areas. Rain is also forecast for the West Coast Tawau, Sandakan and Kudat Division. By evening, thunderstorms are likely to affect most areas of Labuan and several districts in the interior, West Coast Tawau, Sandakan and Kudat Region. Tonight, thunderstorms are expected in parts of the interior, Tawau and Sandakan, while Labuan may see rain in most places. Rain is also forecast over the West Coast and Kudat Division. And here in Sarawak, rain is expected this morning over Betong, Sarike, Sibu, Mukah, Kabit Bin, Tulu Miri and Limbang. Meanwhile, Kuching, Serian, Semerahan and Sri Aman are expected to remain dry. And moving into the evening, thunderstorms are forecast for Sarike, Sibu, Mukah, Kabit Bin, Tulu Miri and Limbang. Fair weather is expected over Kuching, Serian, Samarahan, Sri Aman and Betong. And tonight, rain is expected in Sri Aman, Betong, Sarike, Sibu, Mukah, Kapit Bin, Tulu Miri and Limbang, while Kuching, Serian and Samarahan are forecast to remain dry. So keep that umbrella close by, especially if you're heading out later today. Well, take a quick break now. More Midday Mix Part 1 coming up right after this. And I will share the commercial break from Red FM. And did you know in Kuching, children and adults with cerebral palsy are fighting in silent battle? Wishes Land is a non-profit center providing crucial counseling, rehabilitation and treatment for them and their families. So to keep this mission alive, join our charity food fair this Sunday, 5th July at MBKS Community Hall. Your presence brings healing. For details, call 082-252-210. Wishes Land, bringing hope, changing lives. And welcome back to Midday Mix Part 1. I'm Ness and it's time for your traffic pulse update as we approach the time now this morning. Traffic around the Kuching City Centre is moving steadily with heavier volume reported along major routes leading into the commercial district. Drivers are advised to expect minor delays during the late morning rush. And over in Semerahan and Serian, traffic remains generally smooth along the Pan Bonio Highway, although motorists should remain alert for slow moving vehicles and road works zone. For listeners traveling through Sri Aman and Betong, roads are reported to be operating under normal traffic condition with no major
disruption affecting travel time. So in Sarikei and Cebu, traffic flow is moderate around town center and key intersection. Motorists are reminded to stay alert and drive cautiously, especially in areas experiencing wet road condition. Mukha and Kapit are also reported generally smooth for traffic movement this morning with no significant delays expected for traveler. And heading further north to Bintulu, traffic remains moderate near industrial and commercial areas. Drivers are encouraged to plan ahead and allow extra time if traveling during peak periods. And meanwhile, in Miri, roads are seeing steady traffic flow with increased vehicles volume around the city center and major junction. And for listeners in Limbang, traffic condition are generally light and moving well across most routes. And remember, ladies, so whether you're driving to work, heading for a meeting, or simply enjoying a road trip, stay focused, obey speed limits, and always put safety first. And that's your Traffic Pulse update on the Red FM. And speaking of keeping the good vibes going, we've got a fantastic set of songs lined up next. Earlier, we were walking on sunshine, and hopefully your day is feeling just as bright. So why not keep that positive energy flowing? So coming up later, a song that's all about letting go, enjoying life, and finding someone to share those happy moments with. And whether you're at your desk, in your car, or listening from home, it's almost impossible not to smile when this classic comes on. And here's Winnie Houston with I Wanna Dance With Somebody. And after that, we'll keep the retro party going with Ace of Base, Always a Cruel Summer. Even if the weather outside doesn't quite feel like summer, this song always brings back those carefree holiday memories. And then we'll wrap up this music set with one of most beloved pop anthems of the 90s, Loveful by the Cardigans. Because sometimes all we need is a great song, a good mood, and a little bit of love in the air. So turn up the volume, sing along if you know the words, and enjoy the ride. Winnie Houston is up next with I Wanna Dance With Somebody, followed by Ace of Base with A Cruel Summer, and the Cardigan with Loveful, only here on Thread FM for Variety.

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And you have it, the Cardigans with the Loveful right here on the Red FM. Welcome back to the show. Radius is Nessia with you on a Midmix Part 1, keeping you company on this lovely Tuesday morning. And now a quick reminder of what's coming up at 11 a.m. later. We'll bring you the latest news update from Wisma Berita Radio Angkasa Puri in Kuala Lumpur. So keep you informed with the stories making headlines around the country and beyond. And then at 11:30 a.m. don't miss another inspiring edition of Let's Get Inspired with Peter Derun. So today's topic is Parents Guide Raising a Happy Digital Child, because a conversation that's sure to offer valuable insights for parents and families navigating today's digital world. But before we get there, let's keep the music flowing and the good vibes rolling. Up next is a song that perfectly match the easygoing mood we're having this morning. Jess and Emraz remind us to slow down, enjoy the moment, and simply go with the flow in I'm Yours. And after that, we'll turn things up with one of the most feel-good songs ever recorded. Whether you're at work, in the car, or listening from home, it's hard to resist singing along to ABBA's timeless classic, Dancing Queen. So sit back, relax, and enjoy the music. Here's I'm Yours by Jess and Emraz, followed by Dancing Queen by ABBA, only on Red FM for variety.

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1: Good morning, Salam Malaysia Madani. The World News at 11 a.m. with me, Mutesh Chan. A group of 17 countries on Monday welcomed the US-Iran Memorandum of Understanding, calling it an opportunity to restore regional stability and support the global economy. A joint statement led by the UK, France, Germany and Italy praised the US, Iran and mediators, including Pakistan and Qatar, for what they called a diplomatic breakthrough. The leaders urged swift and full implementation of the agreement and called for the urgent reopening of the Strait of Hormuz, as well as unrestricted freedom of navigation. Elsewhere, an overnight Russian missile barrage killed at least 11 people across Ukraine and sparked a fire at Kyiv's historic Orthodox monastery. The attack wounded 34 people in the capital, where a blaze damaged the roof of the Domitian Cathedral at the Kyiv Perchik Lavra UNESCO World Heritage Site. President Volodymyr Zelensky called it one of Russia's most serious crimes against Christian culture and urged G7 leaders to increase pressure on Moscow. He also said he had told U.S. President Donald Trump he was willing to meet Russian President Vladimir Putin in the United States. The Organization of Islamic Cooperation, OIC, strongly condemned the opening of an embassy by the so-called Somaliland in occupied Jerusalem. It said the move is illegal and a flagrant violation of the UN Charter and relevant resolutions. The OIC said Israel has no sovereignty over occupied Jerusalem and that all measures to alter its political, legal or demographic status are null and void under international law. The statement comes after Israel becomes the first country in December to recognize Somaliland's independence since it declared autonomy from Somalia in 1991 following a civil war. UN Secretary General Antonio Guterres will visit Haiti on Tuesday to show solidarity with victims of gang violence in the crisis-hit Caribbean nation, long plagued by political, economic and security woes. He will meet men, women and children affected by the violence and see firsthand the country's humanitarian and security challenges. Haiti, the poorest country in the Americas, has long struggled with instability as gangs carry out killings, rapes, looting and kidnappings. And nearly 1.5 million people are displaced and more than 5 million face severe food insecurity, while elections have not been held since 2016 due to insecurity. Now, a Dutch court has sentenced a 58-year-old Syrian man to 26 years in prison for torture and other abuses committed while serving as an interrogator for a pro-Assad militia in Syria. The district court in The Hague found Rafiq Al-Q guilty of 19 international crimes against 8 victims in Salamia, central Syria, in 2013 and 2014. He held a senior role in a militia linked to the former Syrian President Bashar al-Assad's government and was involved in detention facilities where prisoners were tortured, including rape. Victims testified they were beaten, electrocuted, suspended upside down, and often stripped naked. And now in sports football, Spain boss Luis de la Fuente said he remains confident La Roja will go far at the World Cup, despite a scoreless draw with debutants Cape Verde in their opener. The European champions missed the influence of Lamine Yamal, who only came on in the second half after returning from injury, as they struggled to create chances against the 67th ranked side. The performance revived memories of their penalty shootout exits at the 2018 and 2022 World Cups, despite dominating possession. And finally, FIFA said it found no evidence of a code breach after video assistant referee VAR official Sean Evans made a gesture before a World Cup match. The Australian official was seen during a Germany Curacao broadcast making an OK hand sign, which has been associated with white supremacy and designated as a hate symbol by the Anti-Defamation League in 2019. Evans denied any malicious intent, calling it an involuntary twitch, and said he did not knowingly or deliberately make the gesture. And that was the news edited by Oliver During. 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Hashtag Satubola Satudunia. 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Salam Malaysia Madani. Thank you for tuning in and have a great day ahead.
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1: Today in history. On 16 June in 2014, Lee Chong Wei, a distinguished Malaysian men's single badminton player, emerged as the champion of the Japan Open Badminton Championships in the men's singles category. The final match was held at the Tokyo Metropolitan Gymnasium in Tokyo.

0: Hu Yun from Hong Kong with a convincing score of 21-14 and 21-12. Notably, Lee Chong Wei was the sole representative from Malaysia competing in this tournament. In the women's singles category, the championship title was claimed by Li Zhurui of China, who triumphed over Tai Zuying from Taiwan in the final match.
1: Today in history. Join us to relive the past as we highlight key events that happened on this very date in history. 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

0: industry in Sarawak. 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
1: On this day in 1986, the Angkatan Nathatu Islam Bersatu, BINA, was urged to establish an Islamic academy in the state of Sarawak. The purpose of establishing the academy was to gather religious and academic intellectuals to share knowledge and expertise for the progress of the Muslim Ummah. The president of BINA, Abdul Rahman Yaakob, conveyed this proposal during a Hari Raya celebrations event in Kuching. He emphasized that BINA membership must prioritize quality over quantity. According to him, Muslims will not be respected if they do not possess their own distinct strength. Therefore, Muslims are encouraged to achieve more outstanding success compared to other community. He also recalled that Muslims had gone through various challenges before successfully developing the state. Nevertheless, those challenges have strengthened unity and the convictions that Allah's help is always with them. He also called upon Muslims not to fear carrying the banners of Islam, as success can only be achieved through efforts and prayer.
0: Today in history in Sarawak, we turn to the archives to commemorate the significant events that have shaped our state's history. Only on Red FM.
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3: Welcome to Midi Mix Part 1. It's Ness here with you as we kick off the second hour of the show on this beautiful Tuesday morning. And thank you so much for having Red FM on wherever you are, whether you're at work, on the road, or taking a well-deserved break. And we've got plenty more great music coming your way. And don't forget, at 11:30 a.m. later, we'll have another inspiring edition of Let's Get Inspired with Peter Derun. And now, speaking of feeling good and enjoying the moment, the next song, it's all about letting go, having fun, and simply enjoying the rhythm. Exactly what we're doing here on Midimix today. So turn it up and groove along with the King of Pop himself. And here's Rock With You by Michael Jackson on here on Thread FM for variety.

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Hi there, this is Peter Derun, your very own on-the-air certified life coach with another inspiring segment to help you make your life the best you can. You're listening to Let's Get Inspired, and I'm so glad you are here with me today, especially if you are a parent. Parenting in today's world can feel like we are explorers in a brand new frontier, a vast digital landscape that simply didn't exist when we were kids. Today, we are going to look under the hood of our children's developing brains. We want to understand the inner workings of their minds so we can guide them through this digital world with confidence, wisdom, and a whole lot of heart. I want to start by saying that technology truly is amazing. But there is a vital difference between using a tool and being used by one. Our goal today isn't to be anti-tech or say no to everything that's digital. Instead, we want to move from just reacting to problems to becoming true mentors. We want to be the ones holding the map while our kids learn how to drive. Now think of your child's brain like a house that is still being built, with the windows open and the foundation settling. There are two very important times when the brain is doing massive, high-speed construction. The very first year of life, and that long, sometimes bumpy stretch from age 10 all the way to 25. Now, during these critical periods, the brain is like soft, wet clay, incredibly flexible, and is shaped by every single thing it experiences. When kids spend hours and hours on screens during these construction years, it actually changes their brain and how it's wired. It actually can make it harder for them to communicate with each other. Most importantly, it can interfere with the development of the part of their brain that helps them to stay focused, plan ahead, and to control their impulses. It's so incredibly hard for your children to put the phone down because it's actually an unfair fight. On one hand, you have a child's brain that is still developing. And on the other hand, you have thousands of world-class designers building apps specifically meant to grab your child's attention. So when they check for a like or a comment 15, 20 times a day, it actually changes how they respond to social feedback, making the digital thumbs up feel like a survival necessity, almost like food or water. It becomes a biological hunger for validation that is very hard for a young person to ignore on their own. So this leads to a triple impact on their well-being. First, there's sleep. Sleep is the absolute fuel for growth and learning.
But continuous scrolling and fear of missing out keeps our kids awake long past their bedtime. The blue light from the screen tells their brain it's still daytime. And the anxiety of staying connected makes it almost impossible for their nervous system to wind down and rest deeply. And second, there's the search for identity. You know, when we were young, we figured out who we were by playing in the neighborhood, making mistakes, and trying on different personalities in private. Today, our children are forming their identity using a handheld distorted digital mirror that makes their self-worth very fragile, because it depends on what strangers think online instead of the steady person they are becoming on the inside. And third is the emotional roller coaster. For many young people, especially our young girls, who might spend hours scrolling filtered photos without actually talking to anyone. Now, this habit can lead to deep feelings of loneliness or sadness. Many are now coming to a consensus that even at 13, your child is too young for such a high-pressure, high-stakes environment. Waiting until they reach 16 gives their brain more time to build essential evaluation skills and a more stable, confident sense of who they are before they step into the spotlight of the internet. So how do we as parents protect our children while they are still growing and developing? First, create offline rituals that focus on family harmony. These rituals create sacred times when the phone goes in a basket and the family takes time to share. Maybe a Sunday brunch or a daily evening walk. It's about sending a message that nothing on this screen is more important than the person sitting across from me. Second, use parental controls. Please don't think of these as spying tools. Think of them as necessary scaffolding for a building. They help support the structure and keep it safe while it's still weak. And you can slowly take them down as your child becomes strong enough to stand on their own. Third, for the little ones under two, try to avoid screens entirely. Their brains are growing so fast that they need real-world textures, smells, and human faces to develop properly. They need to see your face and not have their face staring at a screen. Fourth, practice co-discovery.
Don't just hand them a new game and walk away to do the dishes. Navigate the apps together. Play a round of their latest game with them. Ask questions like, why do you think that ad popped up? Or how did that comment make you feel? Help them decode the digital world so that they can eventually navigate it without you. And finally, keep a loving eye out for red flags. If your normally happy child is suddenly aggressive, if they aren't sleeping, or if they stop wanting to go outside, it's a signal that the digital world might be crushing heavily on them. It's okay to step in and reset.

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you have it, Mariah Carey with Always Be My Baby right here on Red FM. Welcome back to Midday Mix Part 1. It's Ness here with you on this wonderful Tuesday morning. And if you're just join us, you'll also miss today's edition of Let's Get Inspired with Peter Derun. But don't worry, and you can catch the replay again at 1:30 p.m. during Midday Mix Part 2. And once more tonight at after 9 at 9:30 p.m. And now let's find out what's buzzing. First, a food lover and industry professional can look forward to Malaysia International Food and Beverage Trade Fair, better known as MIFB 2026, taking place from 15 to 17 July at the Kuala Lumpur Convention Center. And this major event brings together food producers, suppliers, entrepreneurs, and industry experts from around the world. And next, technology enthusiasts will be excited about Electronics Manufacturing Expo Asia, or EMAX 2026, happening from 22nd of 24th of July at the Setia Spice Convention Center in Penang. And the exhibition will showcase the latest development in electronics manufacturing, semiconductor technology, automation, and industrial innovation. And for concert fans, mark your calendar for the Forever First World Tour in Malaysia. The highly anticipated show will take place on the 7th and 8th of August at Unified Arena in Kuala Lumpur, featuring an all-star lineup including Jerry Yant, Vanessa Wu, Vic Cha, and Ashin. The concert promises a nostalgic evening filled with music memories and spectacular stage production. And now let's get back to more great music. The next two songs may come from different parts of the world, but they share one thing in common. There's a timeless classic that connects with listeners through emotion and storytelling. First up later, The Fugees with the unforgettable version of Killing Me Softly, and then we'll bring it closer to home with one of Malaysia's most beloved ballads, Belayan Jiwa by Innuendo. And don't forget, at 12 noon, we'll bring you the latest news update from Red FM Radio Malaysia Sarawak. For now, sit back, relax, and enjoy the music. Here's The Fugees with Killing Me Softly, followed by Innuendo with Belayan Jiwa, only here on Red FM for variety.

good afternoon and salam Malaysia Madani. Red FM Radio Malaysia Sarawak brings you the news bulletin at 12 noon with Nessy Lundad. Diesel subsidy spending for Sabah and Sarawak surged to 1.4 billion ringgit in the first 4 months of this year. This driven by rising oil prices amid the global supply crisis. Domestic Trade and Cost of Living Minister Dato Armizan Muhammad Ali said the government spent 2 billion ringgit on diesel subsidies for the two states throughout last year. For the first 2 months of this year, diesel subsidy expenditure for Sabah and Sarawak stood at 103 million ringgit in January and 106 million ringgit in February. However, the subsidy bill jumped to 563 million ringgit in March and 647 million ringgit in April. However, he said that the government remains committed to providing targeted subsidies to the people and industry. Mulu Assemblyman Dato' Gerawat Gala hopes that the government can upgrade the entire Mulu Airport. The move will improve the safety and efficiency of flight services for residents and tourists. It is also to allow larger aircraft to operate in Mulu. According to him, the current project at Mulu Airport only involves runway resurfacing works. Meanwhile, the proposal to upgrade the entire airport is still in the early stages of a discussion. He, who is also the Deputy Minister in the Sarawak Premier's Department, believes that a better airport facility will be able to attract tourists to Mulu, thus benefiting the local economy. The Sipant or Temalat Road repair project in Song, which was damaged by a landslide last year, is now complete. Political Secretary to the Minister of Works, Dato' Alvin Runggah Jimbun, said in a Facebook post that the project began on December 17, 2025 and was completed recently. The repair work involves rebuilding the slope and building a drainage system. Other components include soil compaction work and installation of road barriers. With the completion of the project, the route is now smoother and easier for road users. Sarawak is committed to remain as a national sports power. The current focus is to defend the championship of the Malaysia Games Sukma 2026 in Selangor. Sarawak Sports Corporation SSC Chief Executive Officer Muazzamir Jili said that his party is currently ensuring that all preparation for the tournament are going smoothly. SSC is also strengthening Sarawak's preparation as the co-hosts of the 2027 SEA Games. He said that Sarawak's reputation as an organizer of international class sport tournament is now at a proud level through quality organization and professional management. Sukma Selangor will be held from the 15th to 24th of August. Meanwhile, the 34th SEA Games will be held from the 18th to 29th of September 2027 in four main clusters, namely Sarawak, Penang, Johor and Kuala Lumpur. That's the end of the news from Red FM Radio Malaysia Sarawak and was edited by Rosita Ampong from the news anchor section of RTM Kuching. Salam Malaysia Madani.

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2: Today in history. On 16 June in 2014, Lee Chong Wei, a distinguished Malaysian men's single badminton player, emerged as the champion of the Japan Open Badminton Championships in the men's singles category. The final match was held at the Tokyo Metropolitan Gymnasium in Tokyo, Japan. At the time, he was ranked as the world number one player and he delivered an outstanding performance by securing victory in just 35 minutes. He defeated Hu Yun from Hong Kong with a convincing score of 21-14 and 21-12. Notably, Lee Chong Wei was the sole representative from Malaysia competing in this tournament. In the women's singles category, the championship title was claimed by Li Zhurui of China, who triumphed over Tai Zuying from Taiwan in the final match.
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3: Do you like singing? 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Then it's time for you to shine. RTM Sarawak is now searching for the next stars of Bintang Kecil 2026 and Bintang P. Ramlee 2026. Bintang Kecil is open to Malaysian children aged 7 to 12, while Bintang P. Ramlee is open to Malaysian men aged 18 to 60. 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
0: On this day in 1986, the Angkatan Nadhatu Islam Bersatu, BINA, was urged to establish an Islamic academy in the state of Sarawak. The purpose of establishing the academy was to gather religious and academic intellectuals to share knowledge and expertise for the progress of the Muslim Ummah. The president of BINA, Abdul Rahman Yaakob, conveyed this proposal during a Hari Raya celebrations event in Kuching. He emphasized that BINA membership must prioritize quality over quantity. According to him, Muslims will not be respected if they do not possess their own distinct strength. Therefore, Muslims are encouraged to achieve more outstanding success compared to other community. He also recalled that Muslims had gone through various challenges before successfully developing the state. Nevertheless, those challenges have strengthened unity and the convictions that Allah's help is always with them. He also called upon Muslims not to fear carrying the banners of Islam, as success can only be achieved through efforts and prayer.
4: Today in history in Sarawak, we turn to the archives to commemorate the significant events that have shaped our state's history. 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
8: Welcome back to Midimix Part 1 with Minez. And we're now we're into the third and final hour of the show. And if you're just joining us, hello and good afternoon. So it's Nes here, keeping your company.

With great music and good vibes all the way through the afternoon. And before we get back to the music, it's time for some shout out here to our amazing listeners who are tuned in right now. A very good afternoon goes out to Winnie Yi, Ji Chung Fu, Peter Claudie Durant, Donnie Lim, Mary Elsia, Hukala James, Indu Kenawit, Tracy Pina. We also have Helen Kui, Masna Loso, Agnes Injilapua, James Pengiran, Eti Patrick, Agnes Aria, Casey Nyuk, Willington Imai, Artyam Pakok, Sobeti, Gero Okerbo, Irwan Fazli, Chung Cheong, and Ronald Dennis. Thank you so much for tuning in and making Red FM part of your day. And whether you're listening from the office, at home, on the road, or catching us while having lunch, we truly appreciate your company. And to everyone else listening across Sarawak and beyond, thanks for spending your afternoon with us. And now as we begin the final hour of today's Midday Mix Part 1, we got a beautiful set of songs lined up that are all about memories, love, friendship, and the simple things in life. First up is a timeless classic from John Denver. Take Me Home Country Road is one of those songs that instantly brings a sense of comfort and nostalgia. No matter where you're from, there's always a place that feels like home, and this song reminds us of those special people and places that mean the most to us. And then we'll keep that warm feeling going with Kenny Rogers and Dolly Parton's legendary duet, Islands in a Stream, a song about companionship and finding strength in one another. It's the perfect soundtrack for a relaxing afternoon. And after that, we will hear one of the most loved romantic ballads of all time, Ronan Keating's with When You Say Nothing At All. Sometimes the most meaningful moments don't need many words, and this song captures that feeling beautifully. So whether you're heading home, finishing up your work day, or simply taking a moment to unwind, this next song are here to make your afternoon a little brighter. So sit back, relax, and enjoy the music. Here's John Denver with Take Me Home Country Road, followed by Kenny Rogers and Dolly Parton, Island in the Stream, and the Ronan Keating with When You Say Nothing At All, only here on Thread FM for variety.

0: 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I got my snack ready, my jersey on, and I'm all set to watch every match on RTM Click.
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And that was Ron and Keating with When You Say Nothing At All right here on Red FM. Welcome back to Midi Mix Part 1. It's Ness keeping you company as we continue through the final hour of today's shows on the Midi Mix Part 1. And now here's a story making headlines in Sarawak, and I'm going to share with you. And the Malaysian Maritime Enforcement Agency, or MMEA, Bintulu Maritime Zone, has detained a tugboat for allegedly breaching navigation regulation after it was found operating within Malaysian port waters without flying the Malaysian flag. And according to Bintulu Maritime Zone Director Captain Muhammad Sufian Eldine Abdullah, the vessel was intercepted during an enforcement patrol at around 10:10 a.m. on Sunday, approximately 2.4 nautical miles northwest of Kuala Kemenar. Investigation revealed that the vessel was suspected of violating provision under the Merchant Shipping Ordinance 1952, which requires vessel operating within Malaysian ports to display the Malaysian flag from sunrise to sunset. And for the inspection, found six crew members on board comprising five Indonesian nationals, including the skipper and one Indian national. And the vessel and all crew members were subsequently detained and brought to the Bintulu Maritime Zone Vessel Detention Center for further investigation. And the MMEA says that the operation reflects its ongoing commitment to safeguarding the safety, security and sovereignty of Malaysia's water while ensuring all maritime operators comply with existing laws and regulation. And now, let's get back to the music. The next set of songs is all about heartfelt emotion, memorable stories and timeless melodies. Whether you're spending your afternoon at work, driving home later or simply relaxing, this classic are sure to keep you company. And next we have Billy Ray Cyrus with Fun and Energetic, Archie Break Heart. And then we'll slow things down with Leanne Rimes with her powerful ballad, How Do I Live? And after that, we'll take a musical trip to the waterfront with Linda Rosten's beautiful classic Blue Bayou, a song filled with nostalgia and dreams of returning home. Okay, so sit back, relax and enjoy this great lineup of music. Here's a Billy Ray Cyrus with Archie Breaky Heart, followed by Leanne Rimes with How Do I Live? And Linda Rosten with Blue Bayou, only here on Thread FM for variety.

like singing? Do you like dancing? Do you like singing and dancing? Then it's time for you to shine. RTM Sarawak is now searching for the next stars of Bintang Kecil 2026 and Bintang P. Ramlee 2026. Bintang Kecil is open to Malaysian children aged 7 to 12, while Bintang P. Ramlee is open to Malaysian men aged 18 to 60. Previous grand champions are not eligible. Simply record an original singing video in landscape format, upload it to Facebook with the hashtag Uji Bakat RTM Sarawak and Section TV RTM Kuching, and email your video along with your details to sectiontvkuching@gmail.com. Entries are open from 16 June to 19 July 2026. So what are you waiting for? Show us your talent, represent Sarawak, and take your shot at stardom with Bintang Kecil and Bintang P. Ramlee 2026.

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2: There you have it, Alina Rosend with the Blue Bayou right here on Triple FM. Well, ready, so we come to the end of today's Midday Mix Part 1. And thank you so much for spending your morning and afternoon with me. It's been a pleasure keeping a company with great music, inspiring conversation, and all the latest updates throughout the day. And don't go too far, because coming up next at 1 p.m, DJ Bija will be taking over on Midday Mix Part 2, keeping the music rolling all the way until 4 p.m. And be sure to stay tuned for more of your favorite songs and good vibes right here on Triple FM. And also at 1 p.m. later, we will have the news comes from Wisma Berita Radio Angkasa Puri in Kuala Lumpur. And now before I sign off, we've got two beautiful songs to close the show. Next, Tammy Wynette with Stand By Your Man, a timeless classic about loyalty and standing by the people who matter most. And then we'll follow it up with John Michael Montgomery with I Can Love You Like That, a heartfelt reminder that sometimes the simplest words can mean the most. And those songs are the perfect way to wrap up a show that's all about connection, companionship, and sharing great moments together through music. I'm Ness, thanking you for your company today. Take care, stay safe, and have a wonderful day ahead. By Radies, enjoy the music only here on Red FM for Variety.
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0: 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Sometimes the quietest moments reveal the loudest truths. Don't be afraid of the silence. 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

road, things can change in a split second. 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The Road Transport Department of Malaysia, JPJ, reminds us all. Keep your distance. 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We care.

0: Good afternoon, and salam alaikum adani. It's Prime and One, and here are the headlines. Defend politics that unites community, and Taraju's transfer to PM's department boosts Putra 35 agenda. The news info. Well, Prime Minister Dato' Sri Anwar Ibrahim has called on the people of Johor to continue supporting a politics rooted in hope, unity and compassion to ensure the continuity of the nation's reform agenda and development efforts for the benefit of the rakyat. Well, he said the struggle being pursued is not merely about winning elections, but about determining the country's future direction and whether to remain trapped in outdated politics marked by hatred and abuse of power or to move forward based on accountability, justice and concern for the people. Now, Dato' Sri Anwar added that the government has implemented various reforms, including strengthening governance, tackling leakages, attracting investments, and restoring international confidence in Malaysia. Now, placing the Bumiputra Agenda Steering Unit, Taraju, under the Prime Minister's department will enable the agency to advance the Bumiputra Economic Transformation Plan 2035, aka Putra 35. Now, Economy Minister Akmal Nasrullah Mohamed Nasir said the move strengthens Taraju's position, enabling the agency to build on its achievements and further accelerate its progress. Well, yesterday, Prime Minister Dato' Sri Anwar Ibrahim announced that Taraju, formerly under the purview of the Ministry of Economy, has been made an agency under the Prime Minister's department to strengthen the supervision of Bumiputra development programs, especially Putra 35 initiatives. Malaysia Rail Link Sendirian Berhad MRL has clarified that the East Coast Rail Link fare rates currently circulating on social media are speculative and do not reflect the actual charges that will be imposed when the service begins operations next January. Now, in a statement, MRL said ticket fares have not yet been officially announced and are still being refined through discussions with relevant stakeholders. And according to the company, the process involves agencies including the Land Public Transport Agency to ensure that the fare structure remains reasonable, competitive and user-friendly. The Malaysian Anti-Corruption Commission, MACC, continues to strengthen its strategic cooperation with Transparency International, or TI, in efforts to enhance governance, integrity, transparency and the anti-corruption agenda at both the national and global levels. In a statement today, MACC said the commitment was reflected through a courtesy call by TI Chair Francois Belayon on MACC Deputy Chief Commissioner for Prevention, Dato' Azmi Kamaruzaman, at the Commission's headquarters in Putrajaya yesterday. Now, MACC said Dato' Azmi expressed appreciation for the good relationship established with TI and reaffirmed the Commission's commitment to strengthening cooperation. While in a separate development, the new MACC building in Sabah, located at Jalan Sepanggar, has reached 90% completion and is expected to be fully completed by the end of this year. MACC Chief Commissioner Dato' Sri Abdul Halim Aman said the new facility will consolidate all Sabah MACC personnel currently operating from three separate offices under one roof. And Dato' Sri Abdul Halim said this in an interview after visiting the Sabah MACC office at the Federal Government Administration Complex building yesterday. The Sultan of Perak, Sultan Nazrin Shah, today officiated the Social Security Organization, or PERKESO's, Neuro-Robotics and Cybernetics Rehabilitation Center in Meru Raya, marking a major milestone in the country's effort to modernize rehabilitation and social healthcare services. His Royal Highness also consented to the facility, whose architectural design was inspired by the traditional art of gold thread embossing, being named Pusat Rehabilitasi PERKESO Sultan Nazrin Shah. In his address, Sultan Nazrin said the center represents more than a modern healthcare complex equipped with advanced technology, emphasizing that its true strength lies in the expertise and compassion of those serving within it. The Selangor State Government has reminded the public to remain vigilant against any short message service, or rather SMS, or messages related to the Kita Selangor voucher incentive and to refrain from clicking on suspicious links received from unauthorized sources. Now, the Selangor State Secretary's office in a statement today said the reminder was issued to prevent the public from falling victim to online fraud involving the program. It added that applications for the Kita Selangor voucher program have not yet opened to the public. And onto the foreign front, several Iranian vessels have passed through the United States and forced naval blockade zone in the Gulf of Oman following a preliminary agreement between the U.S. and Iran aimed at ending the conflict. At least three oil tankers and two cargo ships crossed the area on Monday evening without incident. The development comes after weeks of negotiations in which Washington and Tehran agreed on a framework deal to end the war set to be signed in Switzerland on Friday. And a key point of contention in the talks had been the reopening of the Strait of Hormuz. Well, leaders of the group of seven countries began a three-day summit in France on Monday with the tentative U.S.-Iran agreement expected to dominate early discussions as they assess whether it can ease tensions in West Asia and help prevent a broader regional conflict. French President Emmanuel Macron, chair of this year's summit, said the leaders will discuss the long-term reopening of the Strait of Hormuz. Now, the summit in the French lakeside town of Evian-les-Bains will test whether the G7 can present a united front on issues such as the tensions in West Asia, Ukraine, and economic security when divisions remain between the US and its European allies. The General Secretariat of the Organization of Islamic Cooperation strongly condemned the opening of an embassy by the so-called Somaliland in occupied Jerusalem. The General Secretariat affirmed that this measure is illegal and constitutes a flagrant violation of the Charter of the United Nations and its relevant resolutions. It also affirmed that Israel, the occupying power, has no sovereignty over occupied Jerusalem and that all decisions and measures aimed at altering its political, legal, or demographic status are null and void under international law. We'll be back after this short message.
1: 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Hashtag Satu Bola, Satu Dunia. 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
0: In sports, Iran came back from an early New Zealand lead to draw 2-2 on Monday in their Group G match at the 2026 FIFA World Cup at Sophie Stadium in the US. Now, New Zealand took the lead in the 7th minute through Elijah's just volley despite Iran making a brighter start. Iran responded strongly and leveled the score in the 32nd minute when Ramin Razayan lifted the ball over the goalkeeper after sustained pressure. The All Whites regained the advantage in the 54th minute as Just scored his second goal of the match from a Chris Wood pass. However, Iran equalized again 10 minutes later when Mohammad Mohibi headed home across from Razayan. The 2-2 draw saw Iran finish top of Group G and New Zealand securing second place. Meanwhile, debutants Cape Verde delivered an upset against Spain, drawing scoreless in their Group H match at the World Cup Atlanta Stadium in the US. In the first half saw both sides probing for weaknesses as Spain enjoyed majority of possession while Cape Verde only managed to enter the Spanish half a handful of times. The stars started Spanish attack despite enjoying more than 70% possession and registering 23 shots, failed to find the net. Cape Verdean goalkeeper Vozienia made 8 saves and was instrumental in denying Spain a lead. In the meantime, Belgium and Egypt shared the points after a 1-1 draw in the Group G match at the Seattle Stadium in the US, and Egypt went ahead in the 19th minute when Imam Ashour curled a shot into the bottom corner, scoring his first international goal in his 30th appearance. The Egyptians dominated much of the first half and carried a 1-0 lead into the break, while Belgium struggled to create clear chances, and Belgium found an equalizer after Romelu Lukaku came off the bench in the 66th minute, and his pressure led to an own goal that was later credited to Mohamed Hani, earning Belgium a share of the points. Well, folks, a little short here, but we've come to the end of the bulletin. So let's recap the headlines. Defend politics that unites community. And Taraju's transfer to the Prime Minister's Department boosts Putra 35 agenda. That concludes Prime at 1, prepared by Alif Harris. Catch the FIFA World Cup 2026 for free on MyTV and the RTM Play OTT platform. Hashtag Satubola Satudunia. 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Thanks for listening and thank you so much for turning us on. Salam Malaysia Madani.

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1: Today in History. On 16 June in 2014, Lee Chong Wei, a distinguished Malaysian men's single badminton player, emerged as the champion of the Japan Open Badminton Championships in the men's singles category. The final match was held at the Tokyo Metropolitan Gymnasium in Tokyo, Japan. At the time, he was ranked as the world number one player and he delivered an outstanding performance by securing victory in just 35 minutes. He defeated Hu Yun from Hong Kong with a convincing score of 21-14 and 21-12. Notably, Lee Chong Wei was the sole representative from Malaysia competing in this tournament. In the women's singles category, the championship title was claimed by Li Zhurui of China, who triumphed over Tai Zuying from Taiwan in the final match.
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2: Do you like singing? Do you like dancing? Do you like singing and dancing? Then it's time for you to shine. RTM Sarawak is now searching for the next stars of Bintang Kecil 2026 and Bintang P. Ramlee 2026. Bintang Kecil is open to Malaysian children aged 7 to 12, while Bintang P. Ramlee is open to Malaysian men aged 18 to 60. Previous grand champions are not eligible. 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Entries are open from 16 June to 19 July 2026. 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
4: On this day in 1986, the Angkatan Nadhatu Islam Bersatu, BINA, was urged to establish an Islamic academy in the state

0: of Sarawak. The purpose of establishing the academy was to gather religious and academic intellectuals to share knowledge and expertise for the progress of the Muslim Ummah. The president of BINA, Abdul Rahman Yaakob, conveyed this proposal during a Hari Raya celebrations event in Kuching. He emphasized that BINA membership must prioritize quality over quantity. According to him, Muslims will not be respected if they do not possess their own distinct strength. Therefore, Muslims are encouraged to achieve more outstanding success compared to other community. He also recalled that Muslims had gone through various challenges before successfully developing the state. Nevertheless, those challenges have strengthened unity and the convictions that Allah help is always with them. He also called upon Muslims not to fear carrying the banners of Islam, as success can only be achieved through efforts and prayer.
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5: 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The date was June 7, 1954. 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From a humble 1 hour and 30 minutes a day in Studio One, through the trials of the Indonesian confrontation in 1963, to the glorious dawn of Radio Malaysia Sarawak, this frequency didn't just broadcast history, it lived it. 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
6: It's a bit pretty wet and windy with the strongest of the gusts of wind.
7: The temperature got to 21 Celsius at 70 in Fahrenheit.
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1: Yo, yo, what's up, guys? It's your boy DJ Krishnet here on Red FM. And it's not Bija, by the way. Yeah, because she's gonna be on the afternoon tonight. So, yeah, good afternoon, guys. Welcome to the Mini Mix Part 2 on your Tuesday afternoon soundtrack from 1 p.m. till 4 p.m. today. And packed with great music, good vibes, and real conversations. And today's theme is from life goals to goalposts. Yeah, World Cup fever now, right? So we're kicking things off with something that we all can relate to. And the first hour, we're going to talk about resetting your mind and release stress. Well, basically, life gets busy. The work, the studies, the responsibilities, the deadlines, the traffic, the commitments. And sometimes we just need a way to hit the reset button and recharge. So today, I want to know from you guys, okay? What's your way to reset after a stressful day? Is it music, a good meal, a workout, or gaming, a long drive, a walk by yourself, or maybe just sleeping early and forgetting about everything for a while? So share your thoughts with me throughout the afternoon. You can comment down below at our Red FM English RTM Sarawak Facebook page, and you can see the poster is posted there right now with my face over there. So anyway, before we getting on to the midday mix part 2, so here's your traffic pulse and also the weather update for this 1 p.m. hour. So a quick look at traffic conditions around the state this afternoon at Kuching Divisions. At Jalan Tunjuga, experiencing the moderate traffic flow. At Jalan Simpang Tiga, moving steadily. At Jalan Song, Taban Laru, and also Setia Raja is active with afternoon movement. At Jalan Rock and Green Road, flowing smoothly. And also the Satop Bridge and the surrounding routes are moving well. Lastly, Batukawa Road and Matang Road showing moderate traffic conditions. So now at the Samarahan Divisions, which is at Jalan Kota Samarahan, reporting steady movement. The Pan-Borneo Highway towards Serian remains smooth overall. And lastly, at the Central and the Northern Sarawak, Cebu at Jalan Lanang and Jalan Oya moving steadily. Bintulu, moderate traffic around Medan Jaya and commercial areas. And lastly, Miri at Jalan Miri Pujut and Jalan Lutong showing smooth traffic flow. So overall, the traffic across Sarawak remain manageable for the early afternoon period. So now the current conditions across the state for this weather updates officially from the MET Malaysia. Right. So partly cloudy to mostly cloudy skies across many areas. The temperatures ranging between 30 to 33 Celsius. Ooh. And also it's warm and humid conditions to continue throughout the afternoon, and the possibility of scattered showers and isolated thunderstorms later today, especially over the inland and the higher ground areas. And the regional outlook, Kuching and Samarahan, well, basically warm with a mix of sunshine and clouds. At Cebu, hot and humid with possible late afternoon showers. At Bintulu, partly cloudy and warm. And also Miri, generally fair with some cloud development inland. So no major weather warnings are in effect at this time. And don't forget, later at 3:30 p.m. we have another official weather update from MET Malaysia himself. So yeah, one of the officers by the name of Iz. I think it's Iz. Yeah. The official name is Iz. So we'll be bringing you the latest forecast and the weather outlook for Sarawak for the 3:30 p.m. later. So if you guys planning your evening, traveling or heading out after work, maybe you stay tuned for that right here on Red FM. So guys, that's your traffic pulse, your weather update for this 1 p.m. hour. So now we're going to talk about something real. We all deal with stress differently. We are basically, some people hit the gym, some people put on their favorite playlist, even some go for a drive without any destination, and even some make coffee and disappear for a while. And some just need a very good nap, you know. Yeah, power nap, especially during this afternoon. So tell me, what's your way to reset after a stressful day? So drop me your thoughts and let's share some ideas that might help someone else out there listening too. So this is the Mini Mix Part 2 with DJ Chris Knight only on Red FM.
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0: Yes, yes, what's up, guys? It's your boy here, DJ Chris Knight, right here on Red FM. So welcome back to the Mini Mix Part 2, your Tuesday afternoon companion, all the way till 4 p.m. right here on Red FM. So I hope your day is going well wherever you are right now. So maybe you guys are at work, counting down the hours till knock off time. Or maybe you guys are running some errands, driving around town, attending classes, or maybe working from home while pretending to look busy whenever someone walks past by. So whatever you guys are doing, right? So thanks for letting me keeping you company this afternoon. And today we're gonna kick things off with a very special team. Well, basically the main title team for this for this afternoon till the evening is From Life Goals to Goalpost. Yeah, so over the next few hours, you're gonna talk about the life, the stress, the personal goals, motivation, and also the football memories and everything in between. Basically World Cup season is now. And also, guys, let's be honest, okay? Life nowadays can feel quite overwhelming sometimes, right? You know, like every day you got something waiting for us, like work deadlines, family responsibilities, you have bills, you have messages to reply, and things we said we do but still haven't done yet. And before we know it, right, another week has passed. And that's why today's first topic is something very important. What's your secret way to reset yourself after a very stressful day? You know, it's not fix your problem, it's not solving everything, just reset. Because sometimes, right, that's all what we need, you know, a small reset, a small break, a small moment to ourselves. And you know what's funny? Everybody has their own way of dealing with stress. Yeah, you know, some people go for a drive with no destination, some people put on headphones and disappear into music for hours, you know, and even some people go jogging for no reason, and people play games, and people suddenly like start cleaning the house, washing your car, even they're preparing for a royal, like for your royal inspection, I don't know what they're gonna do. And some people, right, they tell everyone they need the me time, and they spend like 3 hours scrolling videos online, you know, with your phones, whatever it is. But honestly, there is no judgment into it, okay? All of us are trying to recharge in our own way. And nowadays, one thing that's becoming quite popular is the idea of slowing down. Well, people are starting to realize that resting isn't laziness. Well, it's taking a break doesn't mean that you're weak, you know. And sometimes spending time on yourself isn't selfish, because if your mind is tired, everything else becomes very hard, you know. Even simple things feel difficult, even small problems start feeling very big. And that's why finding your own reset button is very important. And for me, music definitely plays a huge role. Yeah, some songs instantly take you back to simpler times when, you know, it's like back when life felt less complicated. Back when your biggest worry was whether your favorite song would play on the radio. And speaking of that, today's playlist for the whole midday mix part 2 here till 4 p.m. is gonna be something special. We're gonna keeping it all about the 90s and the early 2000s vibe. So expect plenty of throwbacks, classic sing-alongs and nostalgic memories, and songs that will probably make you say like, hey, I haven't heard this one few years ago, man. I feel so old now. So anyway, I just want to hear from you guys, okay? What's your personal stress reset method, okay? What helps you recharge after a long day? It's either a nap, a drive, a workout, music, food, you know, or maybe disturbing your friends, whatever it is. Or maybe just locking your bedroom door and avoiding people for a while. So send your thoughts, your shoutouts, and your dedication, whatever it is, to Red FM right now. And even you can send your voice notes here, you know. But no song requests, okay, because it's not the after 9. Well, anyway, you can send your thoughts, what about it, okay? So at our Red FM WhatsApp, which is at 012-348-8422. I repeat, it's 012-348-8422. Or you can comment down below at Red FM English RTM Sarawak Facebook page. So now let's start today's journey with a song that reminds us that some things in life matter more than money, status, or material things. And here's If I Ain't Got You by Alicia Keys right here on Red FM.

Hi there, this is Peter Derun, your very own on-the-air certified life coach with another inspiring segment to help you make your life the best you can. You're listening to Let's Get Inspired, and I'm so glad you're here with me today, especially if you are a parent. Parenting in today's world can feel like we are explorers in a brand new frontier, a vast digital landscape that simply didn't exist when we were kids. Today, we are going to look under the hood of our children's developing brains. We want to understand the inner workings of their minds so we can guide them through this digital world with confidence, wisdom, and a whole lot of heart. I want to start by saying that technology truly is amazing. But there is a vital difference between using a tool and being used by one. Our goal today isn't to be anti-tech or say no to everything that's digital. Instead, we want to move from just reacting to problems to becoming true mentors. We want to be the ones holding the map while our kids learn how to drive. Now think of your child's brain like a house that is still being built, with the windows open and the foundation settling. There are two very important times when the brain is doing massive, high-speed construction. The very first year of life, and that long, sometimes bumpy stretch from age 10 all the way to 25. Now, during these critical periods, the brain is like soft, wet clay, incredibly flexible, and is shaped by every single thing it experiences. When kids spend hours and hours on screens during these construction years, it actually changes their brain and how it's wired. It actually can make it harder for them to communicate with each other. Most importantly, it can interfere with the development of the part of their brain that helps them to stay focused, plan ahead, and to control their impulses. It's so incredibly hard for your children to put the phone down because it's actually an unfair fight. On one hand, you have a child's brain that is still developing, and on the other hand, you have thousands of world-class designers building apps specifically meant to grab your child's attention. So when they check for a like or a comment 15, 20 times a day, it actually changes how they respond to social feedback, making the digital thumbs up feel like a survival necessity, almost like food or water. It becomes a biological hunger for validation that is very hard for a young person to ignore on their own. So this leads to a triple impact on their well-being. First, there's sleep. Sleep is the absolute fuel for growth and learning.
But continuous scrolling and fear of missing out keeps our kids awake long past their bedtime. The blue light from the screen tells their brain it's still daytime. And the anxiety of staying connected makes it almost impossible for their nervous system to wind down and rest deeply. And second, there's the search for identity. You know, when we were young, we figured out who we were by playing in the neighborhood, making mistakes, and trying on different personalities in private. Today, our children are forming their identity using a handheld, distorted digital mirror that makes their self-worth very fragile, because it depends on what strangers think online, instead of the steady person they are becoming on the inside. And third is the emotional roller coaster. For many young people, especially our young girls, who might spend hours scrolling filtered photos without actually talking to anyone. Now, this habit can lead to deep feelings of loneliness or sadness. Many are now coming to a consensus that even at 13, your child is too young for such a high-pressure, high-stakes environment. Waiting until they reach 16 gives their brain more time to build essential evaluation skills and a more stable, confident sense of who they are before they step into the spotlight of the internet. So how do we as parents protect our children while they are still growing and developing? First, create offline rituals that focus on family harmony. These rituals create sacred times. When the phone goes in a basket and the family takes time to share. Maybe a Sunday brunch or a daily evening walk. It's about sending a message that nothing on this screen is more important than the person sitting across from me. Second, use parental controls. Please don't think of these as spying tools. Think of them as necessary scaffolding for a building. They help support the structure and keep it safe while it's still weak. And you can slowly take them down as your child becomes strong enough to stand on their own. Third, for the little ones under 2, try to avoid screens entirely. Their brains are growing so fast that they need real-world textures, smells, and human faces to develop properly. They need to see your face and not have their face staring at a screen. Fourth, practice co-discovery.
Don't just hand them a new game and walk away to do the dishes. Navigate the apps together. Play a round of their latest game with them. Ask questions like, why do you think that ad popped up? Or how did that comment make you feel? Help them decode the digital world so that they can eventually navigate it without you. And finally, keep a loving eye out for red flags. If your normally happy child is suddenly aggressive, if they aren't sleeping, or if they stop wanting to go outside, it's a signal that the digital world might be crushing heavily on them. It's okay to step in and reset the boundaries.

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Yes, yes, what's up guys? It's your boy DJ Krishnat here on Red FM. Sorry for the delay because I was drinking coffee just now. Anyway, welcome back to the Minimix Part 2. Tuesday vibes still going strong right here till 4 p.m. and we are continuing our theme today from life goals to goalposts. So the first hour we talk about stress, reset and how everyone tries to recharge in their own way. And now the second segment here, well basically the last segment for this first hour, and gonna be back after the 2 p.m. news later for the second hour. And yeah, let's continue, okay? So now we're gonna go a little bit more deeper from, yeah, for our main theme today, from life goals to goalposts. So yeah, because sometimes, right, stress doesn't even look like stress anymore, you know, it just becomes a normal life. So you wake up, you think about work, and you work, and you think about tomorrow, and tomorrow you think about unfinished things from yesterday, and suddenly your brain never really switch off mode already. And that's why people nowadays are actively looking for escape moments, you know. It's not running away from life, like, you know, just, it's just life little pockets of peace. Yeah, it's like sitting in your car before going home, or lying down and just staring at the ceiling or at the wall, or going for late night drives, or maybe listening to old songs that nobody else understands but you, or lastly just closing eyes for 10 minutes and resetting everything. And one thing I noticed, right, music always becomes that emotional reset button, you know, especially throwback songs, because somehow old songs don't just play it in your ears, no, they play it in your memories too. So and suddenly you remember old times, your old friends, your old moments, and the old versions of yourself, and that one that maybe had less stress but more dreams. And speaking of emotional reset, okay, this next song is exactly that kind of feeling. It's about love, the appreciations, and those simple moments in life that mean everything when everything else feels very heavy. So I want you guys to just to chill for this one, okay? Yeah, relax your shoulders a bit, take a breath, and just enjoy the vibe. So see you guys later after the 2 p.m. news for the second hour of the Media Mix Part 2. So here's Every Time I Close My Eyes by Babyface, only on Red FM.

Good afternoon. Salam Aliza Madani. Well, a strong 6.9 magnitude earthquake struck Sulawesi, Indonesia at 11:27 a.m. today. In a statement, the Malaysian Meteorological Department of Met Malaysia said the quake occurred at a depth of 10 kilometers, with its epicenter located 41 kilometers southeast of Palu. And Met Malaysia's initial assessment found no tsunami threat to Malaysia. Meanwhile, the government is still refining the proposed implementation of the carbon tax. And Natural Resources and Environmental Sustainability Minister, Dato Sri Arthur Joseph Kurup, said the carbon tax, which takes into account industry readiness and the policy framework being developed by the government, would continue to be implemented. Now, Dato Sri Arthur said the implementation of the carbon tax was not intended as a punitive measure, but rather as an incentive to encourage green technology use and reduce carbon emissions. In another development, no child should be denied access to education simply because of financial difficulties. And Raja Muda Perlis, Tuanku Syed Faizuddin Putra Jamalul Lyle said every child deserves the opportunity to receive quality education regardless of family background, social status or economic circumstances. His Highness emphasized that early childhood education plays a crucial role in shaping knowledgeable, competitive and morally grounded individuals, as it serves as the foundation for learning, character development and unlocking a child's potential. The Ministry of Domestic Trade and Cost of Living, KPDN, Kedah branch raided an animal feed processing factory in the Kuala Katil industrial area yesterday over the suspected storage of wheat flour without proper authorization. A Kedah KPDN director, Muhammad Nizam Jaluddin, said four enforcement personnel from the Baling branch carried out the operation at about 4:30 p.m. and a total of 53,325 kilograms of flour, valued at an estimated price of more than 100,000 ringgit, was seized for further investigation. And finally, in sports, Malaysia will field a second-string squad comprising a blend of experienced players and young talents for the 2026 Kings Cup Sepak Takraw Championship in Bangkok in August. And national head coach Ahmad Jais Baharun said the prestigious tournament would serve as the ideal platform to provide international exposure to players who did not have the opportunity to compete in the 2026 Sepak Takraw World Cup recently. And that concludes the bulletin prepared by Alif Harris. Catch the FIFA World Cup 2026 for free on MyTV and the RTM Click OTT platform. Hashtag Satu Bola Satu Dunia. Experience every goal, every moment, every emotion with RTM. Salam Aliza Madani. And it's back to good times right here with the music maestro, Otto.

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1: Today in history, on 16 June in 2014, Lee Chong Wei, a distinguished Malaysian men's single badminton player, emerged as the champion of the Japan Open Badminton Championships in the men's singles category. The final match was held at the Tokyo Metropolitan Gymnasium in Tokyo, Japan. At the time, he was ranked as the world number one player and he delivered an outstanding performance by securing victory in just 35 minutes. He defeated Hu Yun from Hong Kong with a convincing score of 21-14 and 21-12. Notably, Lee Chong Wei was the sole representative from Malaysia competing in this tournament. In the women's singles category, the championship title was claimed by Li Zhurui of China, who triumphed over Tai Zuying from Taiwan in the final match.
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5: On this day in 1986, the Angkatan Nadhatu Islam Bersatu, BINA, was urged to establish an Islamic academy in the state of Sarawak. The purpose of establishing the academy was to gather religious and academic intellectuals to share knowledge and expertise for the progress of the Muslim Ummah. The president of BINA, Abdul Rahman Yaakob, conveyed this proposal during a Hari Raya celebrations event in Kuching. He emphasized that BINA membership must prioritize quality over quantity. According to him, Muslims will not be respected if they do not possess their own distinct strength. Therefore, Muslims are encouraged to achieve more outstanding success compared to other community. He also recalled that Muslims had gone through various challenges before successfully developing the state. Nevertheless, those challenges have strengthened unity and the convictions that Allah's help is always with them. He also called upon Muslims not to fear carrying the banners of Islam, as success can only be achieved through efforts and prayer.
4: Today in history in Sarawak, we turn to the archives to commemorate the significant events that have shaped our state's history. 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
0: Yes, yes, what's up, guys? DJ Chris Knight here again on Red FM. So, welcome back to the hour two of the Mini Mix part two. So, today, whole five, yeah, we're rolling under this main theme again, from life goals to goal post. Yeah, and this one is actually quite meaningful, okay? If you guys really think about it, okay? The first hour, we already cleared the stress. Now, we let go all the tensions and all the overthinking and all the tired mind kind of feeling, okay? Just breathe out and reset. So, now this second hour, we're gonna shift into something bit more deeper but still chill. So we talk about the life goals this time. Yeah, you know that kind of thing we always say, right? I want to do this someday. I want to be better. I want to change my life. I want to start, but not yet the time. So, you know, sometimes, right, waiting too long also become a habit, you know. Then suddenly months pass, years pass, and the dream still just sitting there, you know. And so this hour is no pressure, no stress talk, just a small reminder, okay? Even small steps also counts. Even if today you only do 1% better, still better than nothing, okay? So we don't need to rush like crazy. We also cannot freeze and do nothing. Life is like music, you know? You got that slow part, and then suddenly there's the fast part, and then you got the drops and the build-ups and the pause. And it still keep moving, because music never stops, you know? But it has its, its parts, you know? So that's why this theme today is nice, you know? From life goals to goalposts, yeah. Because life and football actually not much different also. You know, you plan your move, you pass, you miss sometimes, and you try again, and then suddenly, boom, you score already. But the important part is you still in the game. So whatever you guys are chasing right now is either career, study, or money goals, you know, or self-improvement or anything. Just don't give up halfway, okay? Keep going steady. So now we're gonna keep the smooth vibe for this hour. Yeah, more throwback songs and yeah, more feel-good memories. A bit of groove, a bit of heart. So yeah. Speaking of throwbacks, this one is a classic, okay? To all my millennial buddies out there, Jennifer Lopez in the house. This is Ain't It Funny. Relax, enjoy, and yeah, let's ride this hour two together on Red FM.

0: excuse me,
1: Yeah.
0: Okay. Who transfers messages the fastest? Email or Gmail?
1: Female.
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4: Something about you. Wait, I'm looking at you. Whatever. Keep looking at me. You're scared now. Right? Don't feel me, baby.

Hey everyone, let's take a second to talk about our rivers. They do a lot more for us than we realize. Think about it. Rivers give us the water we drink, the fish we eat, and even the electricity that powers our home. They're also the best spots for a weekend boat trip or just cooling off with a swim. Plus, they act like a natural drain to help stop flooding when the heavy rains hit. But for our rivers to stay healthy, they need a little help from us. And honestly, it's super easy. Don't litter, always put your trash in the bin or recycle it. Watch the soap. If you're washing your car, try doing it on the grass so the soapy water doesn't run straight into the drains. For the pet owners, please pick up after your pets. Yeah, it keeps the water clean for everyone. And go green, use fewer chemicals in your garden. And if you see a local river cleanup happening, why not joining in? So let's keep our water clear and our nature happy. Small steps makes a huge difference. Red FM, we care.

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0: What's up, guys? DJ Chris Knight here on Red FM. So welcome back to the next segment of this Midday Mix Part 2. Midday Mix Part 2. So we are still under our main theme today, okay? From life goals to goalposts. And this part here, I want it a bit deeper. A bit, okay? But still easy going, like, you know? No heavy lecture, just real talk vibes. Yeah, it's kind of motivational, but in the way that, I think it's normal, right? Yeah, someone commented that I'm being too motivational today, okay? I'm not that person. But anyway, we needed that too, you know? So now, sometimes, right, in life, you all got that quiet moment one, right? Then when everything around you looks normal, but inside your head is like full of thoughts, you know? Like, what I doing with my life, huh? Or am I moving forward or just stuck in the same place? Or why other people look like they're already ahead of me, you know? But here's the thing, you know, life never really a straight race, okay? It's not a straight race one. So, like, some people start very fast and some start slow. Some pause and some restart again, but it's all still in the same journey, you know. And honestly, the ones who really make it, not always the fastest, it's the one who keeps going. And even when nobody clapping for them, so this hour, we just want to remind ourselves a bit, okay? There's no need to rush until you stress, but also don't stop until you forget your own dreams. But yeah, step by step, bit by bit, you're still building something. And speaking of building something, today got the football buzz also going on worldwide. So basically, the World Cup energy is still strong. So today got some interesting match vibes coming in. And France taking on Senegal later. Yeah, well, basically it's the power versus discipline kind of game. Well, and also Iraq is facing Norway. Both are hungry for points, okay? Nothing's easy there. And Argentina going up against Algeria. Yeah, and that one sure got a lot of drama, skill and passion all mixed together here. And this is the kind of day where football fans everywhere all checking the scores, messaging the friends, talking nonsense, even arguing a bit also, yeah, normal. Because football is not just sport, yeah, it's emotion, you know, it's hope. It's that like one more chance feeling. So same like life goals also actually, because you miss once, right, you try again. You fall, you stand up again, and you adjust your game. So yeah, we keep this flow going, a bit emotional, but a bit more motivational, but still smooth and easy. And now I'm dropping a beautiful throwback for you guys here. This one got hard, okay? You got that feel and perfect for this moment. Yeah, JoJo in the house. This is Baby It's You. Stay with me here. We ride this vibe together.

Hantavirus is a rare but potentially deadly disease spread mainly through contact with infected rodent urine droppings, saliva, or contaminated dust. People can become infected when cleaning closed spaces like storerooms, sheds, cabins, or old buildings where rats or mice may be present. Early symptoms include fever, headaches, muscle pain, fatigue, nausea, and difficulty breathing. To stay safe, avoid direct contact with rodents. Disinfect affected areas properly, and never sweep rodent droppings dry. If symptoms appear after possible exposure, seek medical attention immediately. 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

0: 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You're listening to Red FM, the number one English station. This is DJ Chris Knight, keeping it smooth and on point. Stay locked in.
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0: Oh yeah, what's up, guys? DJ Chris Knight here on Red FM. So right, we are rolling into the last segment of this hour two for the Minimix part two. Okay, not yet finished lah, don't worry. So now before we head on to our team to talk about it, so I'm gonna jump into our Red FM English RTM Sarawak Facebook page to do a few shout outs here to our readies. So here's a good afternoon to G Chun Fo, Agnes Angela Pua, Agnes Aria, Liza Rina Idris, Casey Nyak, Josie Chung, Softberry, and also Jack Hill. So let me see, are there any comments over here? Well, a lot of good afternoon wishes here. Thank you so much, guys. And also, yeah, this one from Liza Rina Idris commented 1 hour ago. Then she says that, good Tuesday noon, DJ Chris Knight. Drizzling in Taman Sri Wangi now. Just had my breakfast of mee, laksa at Haji Manan Cafe at Semarang Baru. Wow, look at the laksa. This is nice. Looks so. I'm so hungry now. You know. Thank you so much, Lisa, for the picture. Nice, lah. Yeah. Okay. Now this part, right? Okay. Back to our main theme today. We're basically from life goals to goalposts. This part, I just want to slow it down a little bit. Okay. More into reflect a bit before we jump into the third hour later. So because sometimes in life, right, it's not always about pushing hard non-stop. You know, it's also about like pausing, breathing, and checking yourself a bit. You know, it's like, am I okay or not today? You know, and stress is something everyone go through. One, you know, doesn't matter who you are, what job you do, what stage you in life, it will come and go. You know, but the important part is how you handle it. Even some people talk about it. You know, they talk it out. Some people listen to music. They even some go silent and think. Like, even some just take a walk outside. It's all valid, you know. There's no right or wrong about it. And speaking of that, we actually got a very nice voice notes coming in right now on our Red FM WhatsApp, which is at 012-348-8422. And thank you so much to Lonnie Grace Bulan. Yeah, basically she's sharing her thoughts about managing stress and how to keep her mind steady when things get kind of overwhelming. So, yes, guys, I want you to pause whatever you're doing for now, moment. So yeah, let's listen in and take it in. Maybe it speaks to you also. Yeah, let's check out what Lonnie got to say about it.
2: 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Lonnie here again. How are you?
0: I'm good.
2: My way to reset after a stressful day is to relax, eat healthy food, and enjoy good music. My song request for this afternoon, Needles and Pins by Smokey. And this song I dedicate to all the listeners out there. Thank you.
0: All right. Bye-bye. Wow, eat nice, great food. I think she said this now. Yeah, true. You know, if you stress, go makan lah. Makan nice food lah, you know. Yeah, that's true. That's the truth. Thank you so much, Lonnie Grace Bulan. And also, yeah, she requested for the song this now. So I know it's not the after 9, but yeah, anyway, I'm so in a good mood today. So yeah, I'm gonna play your song later, after the songs after this, alright? Thank you so much, Lonnie. So yeah, that was a real talk right there, you know. Yeah, even sometimes, right, hearing someone else go through the same thing also makes you realize like you're not alone in this journey. So yeah, so big love again to Lonnie for sending that in, and to everyone listening right now. So if you guys are feeling a bit heavy today, just remember, you know, you don't have to carry everything all at once. Okay, one step at a time also okay. So right, we're coming to close this hour two already. So from stress relief to life goals, and now a bit of real life reflection. So this whole journey today really ties back to our team. Yeah, from life goals to goalposts. Don't call me a motivational speaker, because I'm not. I know who you are over there, trying to judge me right now. You don't make my blood boil. Anyway, don't go anywhere yet, because later in the third hour, we're gonna go full football mode, okay? It's still also in the team. So anyway, full of passion, full of energy, match day vibes coming in, because it's the World Cup season. So now we sign off this hour with a classic feel good track. Sean Paul in the building. This is for you. Got to love ya. All right, stay locked in. See you later for the last hour of the Midday Mix Part 2. Let's go. Got to

0: Nowadays, our roads are getting more crowded, and the risks are higher than ever. Whether you are driving a car or riding a motorcycle, safety is a shared responsibility. According to recent statistics, motorcyclists make up over 60% of all road fatalities, with speed and negligence being the leading causes of accidents. Every time you take the wheel or twist the throttle, remember that someone is waiting for you to come home safely. Let's change the statistics. Drive smart, ride safe, and look out for one another.
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1: Salam Malaysia Medani, I'm Christopher Hill. This is the news from Red FM RTM Radio Sarawak. The Malaysian Road Safety Council will start a Safe School Zone pilot project at 14 schools nationwide. The project will benefit almost 20,000 pupils and staff. Transport Minister Anthony Loke said the measure was taken after several recent fatal incidents involving students. Statistics showing an average of 70 incidents occurring in schools areas annually. In this regard, the pilot project will focus on reducing speed limits in schools areas through infrastructure improvements. The project will be expanded to more schools with high accident risk. SISA Smart at Bintulu, one of the efforts to empower sustainable waste management among communities in Bintulu divisions. Bintulu Development Board General Manager Datu Muhammad Yaakob Kari said the facility was developed through the Towards Zero Food Waste in Bintulu program. It functions as a community education center, training, technology demonstration, as well as food waste and recyclable material management. The program is also supported by the use of digital technologies such as the Kitar Now application to facilitate the collection and management of recyclable materials. He said the issue of solid waste and food waste is increasingly apparent in Bintulu, thus requiring a more effective approach to reduce the amount of waste sent to landfill. He said this at the opening of the facility in Bintulu. The Sarawakku Sayang program will be held in Kapit from June 26 to 28. The program will take place at the Kapit Civic Center compound. Kapit Division is the fourth location to hold the program after it was started in Limbang on April 10th. The program was also held in Miri from April 24th to 26th and then in Bintulu from May 22nd to 24th. The initiative is the government's strategic platform to accelerate service delivery and strengthen the grassroots approach to reach out to the people at the grassroots levels. It's not only increase the people's understandings of government policies, but it also helps identify the real needs of the community as a whole. The news bulletin was edited by Rosita Ampong from the News and Coverage sections of RDM Kuching. Salam Malaysia Medani.

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1: Today in history, on 16 June in 2014, Lee Chong Wei, a distinguished Malaysian men's single badminton player, emerged as the champion of the Japan Open Badminton Championships in the men's singles category. The final match was held at the Tokyo Metropolitan Gymnasium in Tokyo, Japan. At the time, he was ranked as the world number one player and he delivered an outstanding performance by securing victory in just 35 minutes. He defeated Hu Yun from Hong Kong with a convincing score of 21-14 and 21-12. Notably, Lee Chong Wei was the sole representative from Malaysia competing in this tournament. In the women's singles category, the championship title was claimed by Li Zhurui of China, who triumphed over Tai Zuying from Taiwan in the final match.
0: Today in history. Join us to relive the past as we highlight key events that happened on this very date in history. 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
1: On this day in 1986, the Angkatan Nathatu Islam Bersatu, BINA, was urged to establish an Islamic academy in the state of Sarawak. The purpose of establishing the academy was to gather religious and academic intellectuals to share knowledge and expertise for the progress of the Muslim Ummah. The president of BINA, Abdul Rahman Yaakob, conveyed this proposal during a Hari Raya celebrations event in Kuching. He emphasized that BINA membership must prioritize quality over quantity. According to him, Muslims will not be respected if they do not possess their own distinct strength. Therefore, Muslims are encouraged to achieve more outstanding success compared to other community. He also recalled that Muslims had gone through various challenges before successfully developing the state. Nevertheless, those challenges have strengthened unity and the convictions that Allah's help is always with them. He also called upon Muslims not to fear carrying the banners of Islam, as success can only be achieved through efforts and prayer.
0: Today in history in Sarawak, we turn to the archives to commemorate the significant events that have shaped our state's history. 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

0: 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This is DJ Chris Knight, keeping it smooth and on point. Stay locked in.
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0: Oh yeah, welcome back, guys. DJ Chris Knight here on Red FM. So now we've made it the last hour already. So welcome to the final stretch of the Minimix Part 2. And today, we are still riding that main theme very strong. So basically from life goals to goal posts. So this for this third hour, the last hour, this one we go full energy, alright? There's no more overthinking, no more maybe later. It's just the vibes, the fun, and football passion all the way. Because honestly, life is also like football. You know, sometimes you pass wrong, sometimes you fall, sometimes the referee also like not on your side, you know, but you still continue play, right? That's the spirit, guys. So if your week also like a bit messy, not Lionel Messi, I mean, basically a bit chaotic, but a bit like, ayo, why like this la? Well, relax, guys. Even the best players also got bad days one, you know. So just shake it off, reset, and continue the game. And this hour, I want a bit more fun really, you know. Less serious, more bounce, more energy, and more like the don't care, I just want to enjoy that kind of mood. Yeah, because later also we're going to go deeper into the football buzz again, the match vibes and all that excitement building up worldwide because it's the World Cup fever. Yeah, and now we warm up properly first, okay? I swear this one is coming in now, so if you guys sitting down, better don't sit still, okay? Yeah, we got that throwback hit coming in. Pure groove and pure feel, pure bounce anyway. So here, turn it up. This is Daddy Yankee, Zoom Zoom, right here on Red FM. I mean, yeah, hold on. It's actually Babyface. This is fire. And then Daddy Yankee with Zoom Zoom. What's wrong with me, guys?

0: ma'am.
1: Excuse me, ya.
2: Yeah, yeah, yeah.
1: 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Who transfers messages the fastest? 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
1: The temperature got to 21 Celsius at 70 in Fahrenheit.
2: So the snow has already taken, and as I mentioned, it will continue to push west.
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4: Assalamualaikum and good afternoon, Red FM listeners. I am Iskandar from Malaysia, and today's weather forecast for 16 June 2026, valid for 12 hours from 4 PM issued by Malaysia. Weather condition for afternoon: isolated thunderstorm over the division, Kuching, Serian, Samarahan, Siaman, Miri and Limbang. Cloudy over the division, Betung, Sarike, Cebu, Mukah, Bintulu and Kapit. Weather forecast for tonight: isolated rain over the division Bintulu, Kapit, Miri and Limbang. Meanwhile, no rain over the division Kuching, Serian, Samarahan, Sri Aman, Betung, Sarike, Cebu and Mukah. Next, sea condition for Sarawak's water: wave height at 0.5 meter to 1.0 meter. Wind direction from north-northwest with speed 10 to 20 km per hour. Lastly, minimum temperature is 24 Celsius. Maximum temperature is 34 Celsius. That's all the weather update for today. Thank you.
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5: Yes, what's up guys, DJ Chris Knight here on Red FM. So now, welcome back to the next segment of the Midday Mix Part 2. Last hour still vibing very strong. So we're still locked in our main team, from life goals to goalposts, and I want to stretch this moment a bit deeper now, but still keep it real, still keep it light, you know. So because life, right, sometimes it's not just about chasing the dreams and goals only, it's about the people around you. So let's be honest, okay, sometimes, right, you meet the certain people that really test your patience one, you know. So you know the type one, right? That this type always need the attention, always want things in their way, and everything must revolve around them like they are the main character in every story. It's a bit like this man-princess energy. If you know, you know, right? So at first, maybe you try to be nice, you know, you try to understand, you try to tolerate these guys, but slowly, slowly, it starts draining you out, you know? Because not every day you got energy to manage someone else's mood swings, ego, and constant need to be validated. You know? And that's when you realize something very important. Also, you cannot pour your energy into people who only take and never give back. And sometimes, stepping back is not rude, you know. It's called self-respect. Yeah, sister. And this ties back into our team today, because just like football, you don't need to keep passing the ball to someone who never passes back, right? At some point, you adjust your game, you protect your energy, you move smarter, and then, yeah, you will strike the goal. So yeah, little reminder for this segment, okay? Don't let anyone turn your peace into pressure. So now, we shift back into the vibe mode. Now, keep it smooth, keep it nostalgic, and also keep it throwback energy flowing. This one coming up, pure classic, everyone knows it, you knows this, Shakira in the house, this is Whenever, Whenever, let's go, Red FM for variety.

0: quote of the day by Koopy with Chris. Even small acts of kindness make a difference. A little gesture goes a long way, so keep spreading the good vibes.
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1: 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DJ Chris Knight here on Red FM. All right, the last stretch, last moment, the last vibe for today, Midday Mix Part 2. And today we really live through it all under this theme, okay? From life goals to goalposts. I don't know why I'm laughing right now. Anyway, so from slowing down to the mind, down the mind to finding directions, to laughing a bit and reflecting a bit, and of course ending with a full energy music vibes here. Yeah, I hope you guys really enjoyed today's full playlist for these 3 hours here, right? So now, before we close this chapter, I want to do something special here. A big shout out coming in here to my best friend Annika here. Yeah, so Annika, thank you for always tuning in to NFM and supporting all the way. So really appreciate you listening, being there, and just staying real through everything. So this one I want to say properly, right? So stay strong, stress-free as much as you can. So don't let small things weigh you down. So you are stronger inside than you think one, okay? And you know, sometimes like life tries to shake you, taste you, drain you, but you got more strength in you than all that negativity combined. So please stay away from negative energy, negative people, anything that pulls your peace down, okay? And also protect your vibe, protect your heart, and so protect your mind. Good energy only, right? So this next song dedicated to you because this music, right, sometimes says what words cannot fully explain. So guys, final moment of today's ride, right? Christina Aguilera, Lil Kim, Mia, and Pink in the house. This is Lady Marmalade. Chris Knight here setting off. Big love for everyone who stayed locked in today. See you guys tomorrow night on the afternoon 50s to 70s jukebox. We go old school, go timeless, and we go pure classic vibe. Take care, stay true to your groove. I'll catch you tomorrow night.
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1: Good evening, salam sejahtera and salam Malaysia Madani. I'm Barbara Bijampadai. This news at 9 comes to you from Red FM English RTM Sarawak. Here are the headlines. Sarawak's advantages as an electro-petrostate leading ASEAN in green industries. Sarawak and Selangor expand cooperation, develop creative industries, entrepreneurship and sports. The role of journalists remains relevant, trusted reference source. The news info. Sarawak's ability as a clean energy producer and natural gas supplier gives the state an advantage in leading Southeast Asia towards green industrialization. Premier Datuk Patinggi Tan Sri Abang Johari Tunopeng described Sarawak as an electro-petrostate, a region that combines both energy sources for electricity generation. He said the global shift from fossil fuels towards renewable and low-carbon energy presents great opportunities for Sarawak as industries worldwide seek to decarbonize their operation. International energy experts have also recognized Sarawak's ability to combine renewable energy with natural gas to produce cleaner energy solutions for future industries. He said this at the opening of SWG Green Complex and Decarbon Hub in Kuching. Meanwhile, the Premier today received a courtesy call from a delegation from the Sarawak Heart Foundation at the Satria Pertiwi Complex in Kuching. The visit aimed to introduce the organization's leadership and present the Premier with an official letter of appointment as patron of the Sarawak Heart Foundation. The appointment took effect on April 15th. Deputy Premier Dato' Amar Dr. Sim Kui Hian also appointed as chairman of the Sarawak Heart Foundation, effective on the same date. During the meeting, both parties discussed the role and direction of the foundation in raising public awareness on heart health care. The visit also aimed to strengthen the Sarawak Heart Foundation's collaboration with the state government in strengthening public health initiatives and the well-being of the people. Sarawak and Selangor will expand strategic cooperation in the development of creative industries, entrepreneurships and sports. Minister of Youth, Sports and Entrepreneur Development, Datuk Sri Abdul Karim Rahman Hamzah said the effort will focus on areas that match the interests of both states. Among the focuses is the development of creative industries among youth, he said this to reporters after receiving a visit from Selangor Youth Sports and Entrepreneurship Exco, Muhammad Najwan Halimi, in Kuching. Muhammad Najwan said the cooperation is more geared towards sharing knowledge and skills. Sarawak will send a team to help Selangor develop a creative industry. Meanwhile, regarding the Malaysia Games, Sukma 2026, Muhammad Najwan said that Selangor is fully utilizing existing facilities to organize the Games. Most of the sports facilities in Selangor are owned by the state government and local authorities. This allows preparations to be carried out more systematically without involving the construction of new facilities. The focus is on upgrading works to ensure that all venues are at the best level ahead of the Games. Sukma 2026 will take place from August 15th to 24th. A total of 37 types of sports with a total of 474 events will be contested in these tournaments. This news comes to you from Red FM Radio Malaysia Sarawak. The public needs to use responsible media channels as their main reference and source of information. Therefore, the role of journalists is seen to remain relevant in the increasingly growing digital technology environment. This was stated by Bawang Ahsan Assemblyman Datuk Sri Wong Sun Koh. He said artificial intelligence, AI technology cannot match human considerations such as life experience and intuition, which are the basis of journalism. In fact, the soul of journalism lies in the presence of the media on location to document information in the right context. In this regard, the public is reminded to be more rational, think critically, and have a high level of digital literacy in evaluating information. He was speaking at the Gawai Day celebration organized by the Cebu Journalist Association in Cebu. Monitoring and security control at the location of the presence of methane gas, which detected at the construction site of the Northern Coastal Highway near Kampung Datuk Kuala Lawas, continues to be intensified. Director of the Sarawak Malaysian Fire and Rescue Department, Jamri Masran, said the move was to ensure public safety. He explained that methane gas is flammable and can pose a safety risk. His party is now waiting for a report and assessment from the Malaysian Department of Minerals and Geosciences, which will determine the volume of gas found underground. The initial recommendation of experts is for the gas to be released naturally if the amount is small. However, if the amount is large, action to close the leak area will be considered best on recommendations from experts. He said this to RTM in Kuching. A local man suspected of being a drug dealer was detained during the Op Tapis Khas in Kabong yesterday. Also seized were 12 straws containing crystal chunks suspected of being methamphetamine, weighing an estimated 2.34 grams. Saratok District Police Chief DSP Matthew Mangi said in a statement that the prohibited substance was found in the suspect's bag during the search. The 28-year-old suspect's urine test was also found to be positive for drugs. The case is being investigated under Section 12, Bracket 2 of the Dangerous Drugs Act 1952 and Section 15, Bracket 1, Bracket A of the SAM Act. A man was killed and two others injured in a road accident at the Dudong roundabout in Cebu this morning. The accident involved a sedan and a four-wheel drive vehicle. The Sarawak Fire and Rescue Department said it received an emergency call at 8:32 a.m. Firefighters from the Cebu Jaya Fire and Rescue Station were then deployed to the scene. Firefighters found one of the victims trapped inside the sedan. The victim was successfully removed but was confirmed dead. The other individuals were injured. And that concludes the news at 9 from Red FM English RTM Sarawak. To end the bulletin, here are the headlines again. Sarawak advantages as an electro-petro state, leading ASEAN in green industries. Sarawak and Selangor expand cooperation, develop creative industries, entrepreneurships, and sports. The role of journalists remains relevant, trusted reference source. The bulletin was edited by Rosita Ampong from the News and Current Affairs section of RTM Kuching. Salam Malaysia Madani.
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1: Today in History. On 16 June in 2014, Lee Chong Wei, a distinguished Malaysian men's single badminton player, emerged as the champion of the Japan Open Badminton Championships in the men's singles category. The final match was held at the Tokyo Metropolitan Gymnasium in Tokyo, Japan. At the time, he was ranked as the world number one player and he delivered an outstanding

0: from Malaysia competing in this tournament. In the women's singles category, the championship title was claimed by Li Zhurui of China, who triumphed over Tai Zuying from Taiwan in the final match.
1: Today in history. 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
2: On this day in 1986, the Angkatan Nathatu Islam Bersatu, BINA, was urged to establish an Islamic academy in the state of Sarawak. The purpose of establishing the academy was to gather religious and academic intellectuals to share knowledge and expertise for the progress of the Muslim Ummah. The president of BINA, Abdul Rahman Yaakob, conveyed this proposal during a Hari Raya celebrations event in Kuching. He emphasized that BINA membership must prioritize quality over quantity. According to him, Muslims will not be respected if they do not possess their own distinct strength. Therefore, Muslims are encouraged to achieve more outstanding success compared to other community. He also recalled that Muslims had gone through various challenges before successfully developing the state. Nevertheless, those challenges have strengthened unity and the convictions that Allah's help is always with them. He also called upon Muslims not to fear carrying the banners of Islam, as success can only be achieved through efforts and prayer.
1: Today in history in Sarawak, we turn to the archives to commemorate the significant events that have shaped our state's history. 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

0: Welcome to the show. This is Afternoon with me, Bija, and I'll be keeping you entertained until midnight. All right, now we are 23 past 9. Good evening, everyone. Okay, this is your Tuesday night with me, and this is the quick traffic update before I share with you the feelings for today's afternoon. So right now in Kuching, things are looking much better after the busy dinner rush. So most major roads in the city center are clear and traffic is moving well. If you are driving along the Kuching Semarahan Expressway, the traffic is steady, so you can enjoy a relaxed drive tonight. However, we have an important heads up for drivers who use the Jalan Kuching Serian. The Public Works Department just announced that they will start road repair works very soon. So starting next week, June 23rd, the road from mile 12 heading to mile 11 will be partially closed, and later from June 30th, the area from mile 11 to mile 10 will also face closure. So please plan your route early to avoid delays. Over in Miri and Cebu, traffic is very quiet and smooth at this hour, and there are no major accidents or heavy traffic jams reported on the main city roads. So it is a great time for a smooth night drive. Okay, as always, please drive carefully, watch out for motorbikes, and follow the speed limit. Thank you for listening. Stay safe on the road, and we will be back with more of your favorite music next. And not to forget, later on at 9:30, we are having the Let's Get Inspired. Okay, this is the repeat broadcast from today's episode, from this morning's episode. And also at 10, we are having this update comes to you from Wisma Radio Angkasa Puri Kuala Lumpur. And at 10:15, we are having the Jazz Loops. Okay, this one is hosted and produced by DJ Felicia J. And also at 11, we are having the news update comes to you from Wisma Radio Angkasa Puri Kuala Lumpur. And yes, starting right after the Jazz Loops, we are going to have the request hour, the Total Control Live. So you can send in your request at our Facebook or to our WhatsApp at 012-348-8422. So for now, I'll be compiling all the songs requests, and I'll be playing that later on at the second hour of the show. Okay, stay tuned with us. This is Rio Branco, a Jazz Covers Club, Thinking Out Loud on Red.
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Hi there, this is Peter Derun, your very own on-the-air certified life coach with another inspiring segment to help you make your life the best you can. You're listening to Let's Get Inspired, and I'm so glad you are here with me today, especially if you are a parent. Parenting in today's world can feel like we are explorers in a brand new frontier, a vast digital landscape that simply didn't exist when we were kids. Today, we are going to look under the hood of our children's developing brains. We want to understand the inner workings of their minds so we can guide them through this digital world with confidence, wisdom, and a whole lot of heart. I want to start by saying that technology truly is amazing. But there is a vital difference between using a tool and being used by one. Our goal today isn't to be anti-tech or say no to everything that's digital. Instead, we want to move from just reacting to problems to becoming true mentors. We want to be the ones holding the map while our kids learn how to drive. Now think of your child's brain like a house that is still being built, with the windows open and the foundation settling. There are two very important times when the brain is doing massive, high-speed construction. The very first year of life, and that long, sometimes bumpy stretch from age 10 all the way to 25. Now, during these critical periods, the brain is like soft, wet clay, incredibly flexible, and is shaped by every single thing it experiences. When kids spend hours and hours on screens during these construction years, it actually changes their brain and how it's wired. It actually can make it harder for them to communicate with each other. Most importantly, it can interfere with the development of the part of their brain that helps them to stay focused, plan ahead, and to control their impulses. It's so incredibly hard for your children to put the phone down because it's actually an unfair fight. On one hand, you have a child's brain that is still developing. And on the other hand, you have thousands of world-class designers building apps specifically meant to grab your child's attention. So when they check for a like or a comment 15, 20 times a day, it actually changes how they respond to social feedback, making the digital thumbs up feel like a survival necessity, almost like food or water. It becomes a biological hunger for validation that is very hard for a young person to ignore on their own. So this leads to a triple impact on their well-being. First, there's sleep. Sleep is the absolute fuel for growth and learning.
But continuous scrolling and fear of missing out keeps our kids awake long past their bedtime. The blue light from the screen tells their brain it's still daytime. And the anxiety of staying connected makes it almost impossible for their nervous system to wind down and rest deeply. And second, there's the search for identity. You know, when we were young, we figured out who we were by playing in the neighborhood, making mistakes, and trying on different personalities in private. Today, our children are forming their identity using a handheld, distorted digital mirror that makes their self-worth very fragile. Because it depends on what strangers think online, instead of the steady person they are becoming on the inside. And third is the emotional roller coaster. For many young people, especially our young girls, who might spend hours scrolling filtered photos without actually talking to anyone. Now, this habit can lead to deep feelings of loneliness or sadness. Many are now coming to a consensus that even at 13, your child is too young for such a high-pressure, high-stakes environment. Waiting until they reach 16 gives their brain more time to build essential evaluation skills and a more stable, confident sense of who they are before they step into the spotlight of the internet. So how do we as parents protect our children while they are still growing and developing? First, create offline rituals that focus on family harmony. These rituals create sacred times. When the phone goes in a basket and the family takes time to share. Maybe a Sunday brunch or a daily evening walk. It's about sending a message that nothing on this screen is more important than the person sitting across from me. Second, use parental controls. Please don't think of these as spying tools. Think of them as necessary scaffolding for a building. They help support the structure and keep it safe while it's still weak. And you can slowly take them down as your child becomes strong enough to stand on their own. Third, for the little ones under 2, try to avoid screens entirely. Their brains are growing so fast that they need real-world textures, smells, and human faces to develop properly. They need to see your face and not have their face staring at a screen. Fourth, practice co-discovery.
Don't just hand them a new game and walk away to do the dishes. Navigate the apps together. Play a round of their latest game with them. Ask questions like, why do you think that ad popped up? Or how did that comment make you feel? Help them decode the digital world so that they can eventually navigate it without you. And finally, keep a loving eye out for red flags. If your normally happy child is suddenly aggressive, if they aren't sleeping, or if they stop wanting to go outside, it's a signal that the digital world might be crushing heavily on them. It's okay to step in and reset the boundaries.

0: Welcome back to the show. There you have it, a song by Rainbow, and also Let's Get Inspired. This one is produced by DJ Nessie. All right, stay tuned with us until the very end of the show. We are quarter to the news update at 10. And not to forget, I want to share with you something, the latest weather update directly from the Malaysian Meteorological Department, or Met Malaysia, to help you plan the rest of your night. Right now, Met Malaysia reports that the heavy thunderstorm warnings for Miri and Limbang have just ended, and the rain in these areas are starting to slow down. However, the weather department notes that we are still in the southwest monsoon season, which means small sudden rains can happen tonight, especially around the inland areas of Sarawak. And if you are in Kuching, Seruyan or Semarahan, the weather is mostly calm right now, with temperatures sitting around 24 to 26 degrees Celsius. It is a cool and comfortable night across major cities. Okay, most major cities are perfect for staying indoors and relaxing. So looking ahead for tomorrow morning, Met Malaysia forecasts that a few places might see light rain when you wake up. So if you're planning to go out early tomorrow, it is a very good idea to bring an umbrella or a raincoat with you, just in case. Okay, thank you for listening to your nightly weather report. Stay dry, have a wonderful night, and keep enjoying the music right here on your favorite station. Okay, stay tuned with us right here. It's Sammy Davis on Red FM.
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1: Good evening. Salam Lisa Madani. Ilham Ifan with the 10 p.m. news. Prime Minister Dato' Sri Anwar Ibrahim departed from the Subang Airbase today for Kazan, Russia to attend the ASEAN-Russia commemorative summit. In a Facebook post, Dato' Sri Anwar said he is scheduled to hold a meeting with Russian President Vladimir Putin and will also attend the Russia-ASEAN Business Forum. The summit marks the 35th anniversary of ASEAN-Russia relations, which were established in Kuala Lumpur in 1991. In another Facebook post, the Prime Minister said Malaysia and Timor-Leste are exploring opportunities to expand cooperation in various strategic areas, including the economy, trade and investment, to drive sustainable growth in both countries. The matter was discussed during a luncheon with Timor-Leste President José Ramos Horta, held in conjunction with the leader's special visit to Malaysia. Meanwhile, Johor will acquire 10 new commuter train sets for its southern shuttle service under a long-term expansion program worth more than 200 million ringgit. As part of future investment to ensure the state's rail public transportation services continue to be strengthened. Transport Minister Anthony Luke said the new electrical multiple unit trains are expected to procure within 2 to 3 years for the shuttle service, which is a strategic collaboration between the Transport Ministry, Kereta Api Tanah Melayu Berhad and the Railway Access Corporation. In war news, doubts swirled around the US-Iran interim deal to end the war in the West Asia, with warnings that shipping traffic and energy exports could take weeks to recover and details of the agreement yet to be made public. The interim deal would extend a 10-year ceasefire announced in April by another 60 days and reopen the Strait of Hormuz, which Iran has effectively blocked since the US and Israel attacked Iran in February. And finally in sports, football, Iran head coach Amer Galinoy expressed dissatisfaction with a sudden change to his team's itinerary after Iran drew 2-2 with New Zealand in his FIFA World Cup Group G opener last night. Speaking at a post-match press conference, he said his team had been suddenly informed that he had to return to Mexico immediately after the match in Los Angeles. And that was the news edited by Mas Elizawati. Catch the FIFA World Cup 2026 for free on MyTV in the RTM Click OTT platform. Hashtag Satu Bola, Satu Dunia. Experience every goal, every moment, every emotion with RTM. Also stay tuned for the final news of the day in the next hour. Salam, Malaysia Madani.
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1: Today in History. On 16 June in 2014, Lee Chong Wei, a distinguished Malaysian men's single badminton player, emerged as the champion of the Japan Open Badminton Championships in the men's singles category. The final match was held at the Tokyo Metropolitan Gymnasium in Tokyo, Japan. At the time, he was ranked as the world number one player and he delivered an outstanding performance by securing victory in just 35 minutes. He defeated Hu Yun from Hong Kong with a convincing score of 21-14 and 21-12. Notably, Lee Chong Wei was the sole representative from Malaysia competing in this tournament. In the women's singles category, the championship title was claimed by Li Zhurui of China, who triumphed over Tai Zuying from Taiwan in the final match.
0: Today in history. 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
5: On this day in 1986, the Angkatan Nadhatu Islam Bersatu, BINA, was urged to establish an Islamic academy in the state of Sarawak. The purpose of establishing the academy was to gather religious and academic intellectuals to share knowledge and expertise for the progress of the Muslim Ummah. The president of BINA, Abdul Rahman Yaakob, conveyed this proposal during a Hari Raya celebrations event in Kuching. He emphasized that BINA membership must prioritize quality over quantity. According to him, Muslims will not be respected if they do not possess their own distinct strength. Therefore, Muslims are encouraged to achieve more outstanding success compared to other community. He also recalled that Muslims had gone through various challenges before successfully developing the state. Nevertheless, those challenges have strengthened unity and the convictions that Allah's help is always with them. He also called upon Muslims not to fear carrying the banners of Islam, as success can only be achieved through efforts and prayer.
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3: Welcome back to the show, and we are going to have Jazz Loops later at 10:15. But before that, I have an important announcement to make that later on at 10:30, we're going to have to cut off the show. But because we need to reboot our system, it's going to be fast. Okay, it's going to be fast. So for that, I just play the few first requests that I got here. Okay, I'm not gonna read the full message. Okay, this one is from James Arthur, from James Loko Ying, Agnes Area, and we also have from Kreski Arayani Rashid. So I'll be playing maybe these few first, okay, while we wait for the system to be back on. Okay, the technician said it's not going to be so long, so let's hope for it to be like 5 minutes thing. Okay, here is Jazz Loops on Red FM.
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on Red FM, your home for the finest, groovers, tightest arrangement, and the absolute best in local musicianship. I'm your host, Felicia J, and tonight we have another sensational set from the powerhouse ensemble, that is Combo The Aspiracy. We got a brilliant mix of originals material and some massive jazz funk classic lineup for you tonight. Sitting behind the boards, making sure everything sounds pristine tonight, is our recording engineer, Evident Jammu. So let's dive straight into the first loop. Jazz Loops on Red FM. And we are kicking off tonight's sessions with a passport to pure groove. And this is an original piece composed and beautifully arranged by the leaders of the combo himself, Eugene Subo, appropriately titled Around the World. It's a track that takes you on a melodic journey anchored by a sophisticated piano solo from Eugene, followed by the fluid lyrical guitar styling of Sumardi Morshidi. So sit back and let this one take you away. This is Around the World.

Jazz Loops on Red FM. Jazz. Next up, we are diving into a classic Ramsey Lewis, Numbers That Bring That Vibrance, Driving Energy, arranged specifically for Combo de Aspiracy by Marvin Jong. This is Brasilica. So this track is an absolute playground for the band's soloists, and so get ready for stellar rotations as Marvin Jong step up first on the alto sax, handing the torch over to Muhammad Safris on the tenor sax, followed by Sumardi on guitar, and finally round out with Eugene bringing it home on the piano.

Jazz Loops on Red FM. Jazz. For the second half of our set tonight, we are paying homage to the legendary English jazz funk band Shakata with back-to-back arrangement by Eugene. So first up is the high energy, sophisticated rhythm of Invitations, and this arrangement keep the groove incredibly tight, putting the spotlight right on Eugene as he delivers a brilliant, dazzling piano solo that drive the whole tracks forward. So this is Invitations.

Jazz Loops on Red FM. Jazz. And we are closing out tonight's sessions with arguably one of Shakatak's most iconic anthems, also arranged by Eugene. So this is the unmistakable Night Birds. It's the perfect soundtrack for the late night airwave. Enjoy the spectacular interplay and Sumarnitek flights with an effortless guitar solo before Eugene step in to lock down the track with a masterful piano solo. So this is Night Bird. Here's on Jazz Loop.

Hello, lovely DJ Bija. Donnie here. Tonight at All That Jazz, please kindly play Sinarang or Antara Ayo dan Jakarta by our Queen of Jazz, Sheila Majid. Song dedication goes to you and also to Liza Lina, Noroniti, Zahara, Eric Lee, Ronnie Sid, Rose Teo, Yoni Tay, Alexis Biju, Helen Kwek, Caroline Ng, Agnes Poa, Agnes Aria, Gieski, Cek Ujong, James Pengiran, James Arthur, Marisia, Hukala James, Holland Street, Peter Tingkau. 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Thank you, DJ Bija.

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0: Good evening, Salam Lisi Madani. Ilham Irfan with the news update at 11 p.m. Prime Minister Dato' Sri Anwar Ibrahim said, the spirit of Hijra must be translated through consensus and unity to drive reforms that uphold justice, truth, prosperity and security. In a Facebook post in conjunction with Ma'al Hijra 1448 Hijra today, he said the event of the Hijra of the Prophet Muhammad to Medina showed that great success is not achieved individually, but rather through teamwork based on unity of faith. Separately, the post-mortem examination of Corporal Norazmi Abubakar, a member of the 6th Battalion of the Royal Malay Regiment, who died in an explosion during a grenade-throwing training at Hobart Camp in Gurun, will be conducted tonight. In contrast, the body of Private Siti Khadija Sungip from the 1st Squadron of the Royal Engineers Regiment is expected to be transported to her hometown in Johor. Meanwhile, Radio Television Malaysia RTM has strengthened its multi-layered digital security infrastructure to protect its exclusive FIFA World Cup 2026 broadcast rights and safeguard the country's creative industry investments. In a statement, it said the measure was taken following reports regarding attempts to access the FIFA World Cup 2026 broadcasts on RTM Click from overseas using virtual private network VPN applications. Elsewhere, one person was confirmed dead and four others injured as of 6:40 p.m. local time today, after a 6.3-magnitude earthquake jolted Haixi, Mongolian and Tibetan Autonomous Prefecture of northwest China's Qinghai province. The China Earthquake Network Center said the quake struck at 5:06 p.m. at a depth of 10 kilometers, with the epicenter at 37.80 degrees north latitude and 95.56 degrees east longitude. Finally, in sports football, Iranian footballer Mehdi Torabi's U.S. visa has expired following the national team's opening World Cup match, leaving the midfielder awaiting a new permit to rejoin the squad in the United States. According to the Iran Football Federation, visas issued to members of Iran's national team were generally valid for multiple entries, but Torabi's visa was issued for only a single entry. No timetable was immediately provided for the issuance of a new visa. And that concludes the news tonight, edited by Mas Elizawati. Next news broadcast will be at 7 a.m. tomorrow. Catch the FIFA World Cup 2026 for free on MyTV and the RTM Click OTT platform. Hashtag Satu Bola, Satu Dunia. 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Until next time, thanks for listening. Salam, Malaysia Madani.
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1: Today in history, on 16 June in 2014, Lee Chong Wei, a distinguished Malaysian men's single badminton player, emerged as the champion of the Japan Open Badminton Championships in the men's singles category. The final match was held at the Tokyo Metropolitan Gymnasium in Tokyo, Japan. At the time, he was ranked as the world number one player and he delivered an outstanding performance by securing victory in just 35 minutes. He defeated Hu Yun from Hong Kong with a convincing score of 21-14 and 21-12. Notably, Lee Chong Wei was the sole representative from Malaysia competing in this tournament. In the women's singles category, the championship title was claimed by Li Zhurui of China, who triumphed over Tai Zuying from Taiwan in the final match.
0: Today in history. 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
5: On this day in 1986, the Angkatan Nathatu Islam Bersatu, BINA, was urged to establish an Islamic academy in the state of Sarawak. The purpose of establishing the academy was to gather religious and academic intellectuals to share knowledge and expertise for the progress of the Muslim Ummah. The president of BINA, Abdul Rahman Yaakob, conveyed this proposal during a Hari Raya celebrations event in Kuching. He emphasized that BINA membership must prioritize quality over quantity. According to him, Muslims will not be respected if they do not possess their own distinct strength. Therefore, Muslims are encouraged to achieve more outstanding success compared to other community. He also recalled that Muslims had gone through various challenges before successfully developing the state. Nevertheless, those challenges have strengthened unity and the convictions that Allah's help is always with them. He also called upon Muslims not to fear carrying the banners of Islam, as success can only be achieved through efforts and prayer.
4: Today in history in Sarawak, we turn to the archives to commemorate the significant events that have shaped our state's history. 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
6: 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And for activity, it doesn't have to be a hardcore gym session. Even a relaxing walk along the waterfront while calling a friend is perfect. 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Knowing your numbers is key. 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
7: Welcome back to the show. This is Bija on Red FM. This is the third hour of the show with me for today. And we are back on track at the, you know, the usual show. Okay, and also, we're kind of very sorry for the, you know, the reboot process just now. So, I have been playing like a bunch of songs for the first part of TCL. So before we move on to another request, I want to give a shout out to our wonderful listeners. We have Jijunfo, Johnny Lim, Alice Raymond, Induk Kenawit, Helen Kueh, Agnes Angela Pua, Grace Key, Rugaya Marikan, James Pengiran, A.T. Patrick, Cassie Newt, Josie Chung, Alexis David Biju, Lonnie Grace Bulan, Irwan Fadzli, Jeffrey Mack, James Arthur, Chung Chung. We also have Ronald Dennis, Jack Hill, and Arayani Rashi. Thank you for keeping me as your entertainer. We are now quarter past 11. And later on at 11:30, we are having another news update comes to you from Red FM English RTM Sarawak. All right, now let's get into sharing some love across the airwaves. Okay, first up, a big shout out to Ronnie Seed. Good evening to you, Ron and Rose. They are sending out lots of good vibes tonight, asking for a classic. This one goes out to the whole crew: Helen Kueh, Agnes, Angela Pua, Johnny Tay, Donnie Lim, Eric Lee, Alexis, David Biju, James Luck, James Pingiran, James Arthur, Lizarina, Noraniti, Tuzahara, Ibrahim, and of course, every single one of you tuning in right now. Now, Ron wanted to hear Ray Charles, so get ready to move because we are spinning Unchain My Heart for you very soon. Now, speaking of the lovely Helen Kueh, she is also locking in her Tuesday night request for all of us regular ladies tuning into the show. Helen is looking for some smooth vibes tonight, requesting Lover's Tears by Laura Figgy. I can't take my eyes off you by Dennis King or Michael Bublé. Feeling good. I see you, Helen. And I promise to keep those feel-good tracks coming your way. And also, we can't forget Lizarina Idris, who is bringing all the jazz to DTCL tonight. Liza is dedicating her request to the whole regular crews and wanted to hear Walk On by Diana Krell or Blame It On the Bossa Nova by A.D. Cormack. Okay, thank you so much, Liza. You always know how to set the perfect mood for Tuesday night. Now, before we dive

Batang Lupar 1 Bridge. Now, we totally get it. This new bridge is a beautiful historic landmark for Sarawak and it is the longest river bridge in Malaysia. It also makes us all feel very proud, and of course everyone wants to take a great photo to celebrate it, but please look after your safety first before anything else. There even a photo of someone standing at the middle of the double lane, okay, in the middle of the double lane, to get the perfect view, to get the perfect angle, to get the perfect photo. Okay, standing on the edge or stopping dangerously on the bridge is extremely risky. Okay, no amounts of likes, shares, or social media attention is ever worth risking your life for. Remember this, okay? We love seeing your beautiful pictures of us dead, but we definitely do not want to read the tragic news about someone falling down just for a social media post. Okay, let's be smart and responsible road users. Okay, enjoy the amazing new bridge, take your photos from a safe spot, and let's keep Sarawak's road safe for everyone. All right, now let's get back to the music and warm up this Tuesday night, one for Ron and Rose and the entire gang. And here is Ray Charles with Unchain My Heart on Red FM for Variety.

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1: Good evening, salam sejahtera and salam Malaysia Madani. I'm Barbara Bija. This news at 11:30 comes to you from Red FM English, RTM Sarawak. The construction project of a new bridge and road connecting Jalan Nanga Belawai to Jalan Song Kapit is expected to increase mobility and facilitate access to residents in the interior of Kapit. Minister of Works and Kapit Member of Parliament Datuk Sri Alexander Dantalingi said the project is the government's commitment in strengthening rural infrastructure development and the well-being of the people. The project involves the construction of a 2.8-kilometer paved road, according to JKR R2 standard, a 550-meter bridge across Batang Rajang and a 160-meter bridge across Sungai Balawai. In addition, road to upgrade two intersections as well as slop, geotechnical and electrical works will also be carried out. Through his official Facebook post, he announced that the project procurement process will be carried out transparently, fairly and with integrity. This is to ensure that the selected contractor has the technical capabilities and is able to complete the project according to the schedule and standards needed. Sarawak continues to strengthen international cooperation in the field of utility, green technology and sustainability. Sarawak Minister of Utility and Telecommunication, Datuk Sri Julaihi Narawi said the official working visit to Singapore was aimed at exploring opportunities for strategic cooperation to improve utility management efficiency and the infrastructure resilience in the state. During the visit, he paid a courtesy call on Singapore's Minister for Sustainability and the Environment, Grace Fu. The visit was aimed at discussing strategies to strengthen the waters and energy sectors and to achieve long-term sustainability goals. Meanwhile, Datuk Sri Julaihi is scheduled to deliver the keynote address at the Singapore International Water Week 2026 and open the Sarawak Pavilion, which showcases the state's achievement in utility management to international delegates. The second edition of the Borneo Blockchain Conference 2026, BBCon 2026, will be held from November 18th to 19th this year. Kuching Blockchain Technology Association President James Gan Bang Yok said the conference will bring together all stakeholders, and this includes policymakers, technology experts, investors, researchers, and students. The main goal of the event is to discuss new technology developments. He said this at the BBCon 2026 press conference held in Kuching. Meanwhile, Director of University Technology MARA Sarawak, Professor Dr. Firdaus Abdullah, described the conference as a strategic platform to strengthen the development of Sarawak's digital economy. Higher education institutions not only play a role in producing future talents, but also contribute to industrial development through collaboration, research and innovation. A former financial clerk at the Miri Social Welfare Department JKM pleaded not guilty in a Miri Sessions Court today to six charges of money laundering involving funds exceeding 1 million ringgit. The 44-year-old accused was charged under the Anti-Money Laundering Act 2001. The accused is believed to have transferred and disposed of the proceeds of illegal activities through several of his bank accounts and accounts belonging to other individuals between February 2022 and January 2023. The court said July 14th for case management and submission of documents. Judge Leo Saga allowed the accused bail of 100,000 ringgit with two local sureties and a security deposit of 18,000 ringgit. The accused was also ordered to surrender his passport to the police and report to the police station once a month until the case is resolved. And that concludes the news at 11:30 from Red FM English RTM Sarawak. That news bulletin was edited by Monica Gary from the News and Current Affairs section of RTM Kuching. Salam Malaysia Madani.

0: Welcome by a song by Diana Krall, and this one is requested by Lizarina Idris. Welcome back to the show, and thank you for the beautiful song. Now, let me entertain you with more songs on Total Control Live at this hour. So moving along, after 9, we have a massive shout out heading all the way over to Kanawin. A very good evening to Induk Kanawin, also known as the lovely Emilia Sam. Okay, thank you so much for joining our all the jazz songs and Total Control Live sessions tonight, Emilia. She has sent in a wonderful long list of names to share the love with, and this big musical dedication goes out to Mary Ubon Martin, Emilia, Amy Richard, Serena Sandajana, Bibilia Robina, Alex Deltabina, and the list goes on. Now, Emilia sends up lots of love to everyone. Remind us to stay safe always, and for her song of choice, she is looking for either Can't Take My Eyes Off You by Denise King or Unchain My Heart by Ray Charles. Okay, and not to forget that we have another request right here. Okay, another request we have is Alexis David Biju. Alexis is sending some voice note to us. Okay, let's listen to the voice note.
1: 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All that jazz song, hashtag Total Control Live. This is Eddie B calling you from Batong, and I would like you to play a song by the time this night is over, a song by Kenny G, or you can play a song, Every Breath You Take, sung by Karen Souser. The song is to be played for the listening pleasure of Cecil Mellon, Alice Spencer, Sylvia Andrew Butter, Marjorie Albert, Caroline Mead, Angelina Meeng, Helen Quay O'Meary, Rose Teo, Ernest Angela Poor, Ronnie Sid, Zara Ibrahim, Noniti Abdul, Tilda Francis, Angelina Meeng, Dawa Tungguling, Donnie Lim, and Malia Sam, Carol Shelley, Jesse Chong, James Love, Sandra Consenlava, Betty Quick, Sir Angel, Winnie E, Abby Mary, Agnes David, Zara Lim, Melissa Lu, Lonnie Chris Bulan, and all the Red FM listeners who are listening to the show this evening. Wishing them a wonderful evening, happy listening, stay safe always, and lots of love from ADB of Tom. Hashtag Total Control Live. Thank you, lovely DJ Bija on Red FM. Thank you.
0: Yeah, so we are most welcome, Eddie B, and thank you for very, for being so dedicated, sending us the voice note. You know, every session on after 9. Okay, anyway, thank you for the support. Next, we have a wonderful message from Mary Elsia. Good evening to you, Mary, and thank you for locking in your request for Total Control and all that jazz. And Mary wants to share some absolute classics tonight dedicated to a fantastic group of regulars like Grace Key, Rina Shimamura, Zara Ibrahim, Lizarina, Nora Nitil, Brian, to James Arthur, James Locke, Johnny Lim, and Johnny Tay. Mary is looking for either Louis Armstrong's Heartwarming, What a Wonderful World, or Beautiful Mona Lisa by Nat King Cole. So don't worry, Mary has definitely been one of those masterpieces for the crew tonight. And keeping the jazz trend rolling, G Jun 4 drops by to say, good evening, Bija and fellow listeners. G is checking in for all that jazz and Total Control Live with a very fitting request. He wants us to spin All That Jazz by Liza Minnelli and Goldie Hawn for all the jazz lovers tuning in tonight. Thank you, G. And that is definitely one that is definitely going to bring some great energy to the show. Now, before we get back to the smooth request, this is the last batch of requests, okay? And before I play the songs for you, I have a piece of fantastic news that is going to save us all a bit of extra money. Okay, if you know someone who often uses an ATM from a different bank to withdraw your cash, you are going to love this. Okay, starting very soon on July 1st, banks across Malaysia will completely stop charging that one ringgit fee for interbank cash withdrawals. Okay, you know what I mean. Okay, if you have a bank at the bank A, and then the near nearest ATM machine was the Bank C. So yeah, you have to go to the Bank C to withdraw the money, and now we are charged 1 ringgit. So starting 1st of July, we are not getting charged for that, you know, cash withdrawal anymore. Okay, you heard that right. The major banking associations alongside PayNet have agreed to waive 1 ringgit charge at ATMs and smart recycler machines nationwide. This means you can make unlimited cash withdrawals from any participating bank's machine, even if it doesn't belong to the bank that you gave your even if it doesn't belong to the bank that gave you your debit card, okay? It is a fantastic move to make banking easier and more affordable for all of us, especially since cash is still so important for our everyday shopping. So it is officially one less small charge for the rakyat to worry about, and that is definitely a reason to celebrate. Alright, now let's get back to those wonderful music vibes. For Alexis Devibiju over there in Batong, here is Kenny G. Take us away into the night on Red FM.
2: 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Alex Warren, Fever Dream. Michael Jackson, Billie Jean.

0: Nowadays, our roads are getting more crowded, and the risks are higher than ever. Whether you are driving a car or riding a motorcycle, safety is a shared responsibility. According to recent statistics, motorcyclists make up over 60% of all road fatalities, with speed and negligence being the leading causes of accidents. Every time you take the wheel or twist the throttle, remember that someone is waiting for you to come home safely. Let's change the statistics. Drive smart, ride safe, and look out for one another.
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0: I met Yelena on a dating website. She's here for work. And what can I say? She was beautiful, funny, has the cutest laugh, and she even laughed at my lame jokes. Safe to say, we hit it off immediately. Things were wonderful for a while, until one day.
1: My darling, I really need your help. My father got into some serious gambling debts, and now the mob, they are after him.
0: Oh no, Yelena, how can we help from here?
1: Can you send me some money, please? So I can pay off his debt? He needs about 600,000 rubles.
0: Let me check. That's over 30,000 ringgit. We can't afford this, baby.
1: Please, darling. I don't know what else to do. My mother, she is losing her mind. And I am their last hope.
0: All right. I'll transfer the money over to you so you can help your father.
1: Thank you very much, my love. I need to fly back to help them out. I'll be back in a week.
0: A week passed. 2 weeks. I messaged. I called. There was no answer. Did something happen to her? Did I get scammed? I went to the nearest police station to make a report. And I was later informed that my girlfriend was a scam artist. And her real name was Olga Skamdinsky. She was part of a love scam ring and had several other victims in the last 7 months. To anyone listening, don't fall victim to like I did. Because when it's too good to be true, the love could be the biggest lie ever.
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3: 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We got great songs coming your way, and have fun, alright? And also, we got a repeat of Take Me coming in the first hour right here on Signal 1203. But hey, enjoy the songs. Up next, we got the sounds of Big Runga with Sway right here on Signal 1203. 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
1: Hey, hey, it's Veronica here with Tech Me on Red FM for Variety, your daily dose of gadgets, games, and everything buzzing in the tech world. Let's dive right in, because Apple just dropped a shopping list of new toys, and yes, your wallet is already crying. Apple announcements. First up, the iPhone Air. Apple says it's their thinnest iPhone yet, just 5.6 millimeters slim. So thin, it's almost giving me anxiety about dropping it. It runs on the A19 Pro chip, but here's the catch. The Pro models get 6 GPU cores, while this one only gets 5. Translation? It's the same, but also not the same. Oh, and although Apple insists it has all-day battery life, they also released a special battery pack accessory. You know, just in case their definition of all-day isn't your definition. Then we've got the iPhone 17 family. The Pro and Pro Max come with faster charging, beefed-up cameras, and even filmmaker-friendly features like ProRes RAW and Genlock. Oh, and a new orange finish that's, let's just say, bold. The regular iPhone 17 isn't left out either. It now starts at 256 gigs of storage, rocks a 120 hertz display, can hit 3000 nits of brightness, and even records front and back video at the same time. Perfect for when you want to film your dog and your own face reacting to your dog simultaneously. Accessories? Apple now wants you to literally wear your iPhone like a purse with their new crossbody strap. I mean, who needs handbags when you have a $1,000 phone dangling at your side, right? Other Apple gear. Next, AirPods Pro 3. They've doubled the noise cancellation, added heart rate sensors, and can even live translate conversations. That is, unless you're in the EU, where apparently tech dreams go to die under red tape. And the Apple Watch updates. Series 11 now has 5G, the Ultra 3 can send texts via satellite, and the SE 3 is still the budget one. No surprises there. Industry buzz. Outside of Cupertino, there's a new thing called Really Simple Licensing, or RSL. Think of it as a permission slip for AI web crawlers. Websites can say yes, scrape me, or no thanks, depending on whether the AI company has the right license token. It's created by one of the same folks who gave us RSS, so it might actually catch on,

0: 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It was actually SSD makers shipping devices with buggy pre-release firmware. Update yours and maybe update your trust issues while you're at it. 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Apple and Tidal still offer higher numbers, but honestly, most of us can't tell the difference, except that one friend who insists they can. NVIDIA has a new AI GPU called the Rubin CPX, packing 128 gigs of GDDR7 memory. Think of it as the co-pilot to their bigger AI chips. Nerd candy. And finally, the Pocket Cyan. It's a quirky little gadget that turns plant biosignals into music. Yes, your houseplant can now drop beats. Don't freak out, though. You can't kill it, and it can't kill you. Probably. And that's your tech roundup on Tech Me. I'm Veronica. And remember, whether it's an iPhone thin enough to slice cheese or a fern making lo-fi beats, tech never stops surprising us. Stick around, because Red FM has plenty more vibes coming your way. Catch you next time.
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gamers. It's your girl, Dana, sliding into Tech Me right here on Red FM for Variety. Now listen, some games drop quietly, and some take 7 years to finally show up and steal your entire weekend. You know exactly where I'm going with this. Hollow Knight Silksong. Now, let's be real. Expectations for this one were higher than my caffeine levels on a boss fight night. It started life as a little DLC, then blew up into a full sequel to one of the most beloved indies ever. So the big question, after all the memes, the waiting, the silk sanity, was it worth it? For me, oh honey, yes. 1,000 times yes. Even when it made me want to throw my controller across the room. This time you play as Hornet, fast, fierce, and not afraid to smack anyone who gets too close. Unlike the Silent Knight, she actually talks, and trust me, she's got personality. 1 minute she's polite and chivalrous, the next she's threatening to stab you, or, you know, actually stabbing you. Girl's got range. The world of Farloom is stunning. Hand-drawn art so detailed you'll stop mid-fight just to admire it. Benches creak when Hornet sits. Corpses stick to spikes. Even the bleakest areas have beauty tucked into the shadows. And don't even get me started on Christopher Larkin's soundtrack. It goes from haunting pianos to frantic violins to full-on orchestral drama. Absolute chef's kiss. Combat? Faster, sharper, sexier. Hornet zips around with dashes, plunges, and eventually her needle grapple that makes you feel like a total badass. Tools and crests let you mix up your playstyle. Maybe you're into exploration boosts, or maybe you're like me and want buzzsaws on the ground and little bug minions chewing on enemies' ankles. But heads up, Silksong is harder than Hollow Knight. Enemies hit harder, healing takes guts, and ambushes will make you swear out loud. You'll die. A lot. But when you finally master Hornet's aerial ballet of attacks and nail a boss fight, oh baby, it feels so good. Exploration is seamless. Farloom feels alive, connected, and full of secrets. Side quests, mini games, optional bosses, and yeah, about 40 bosses in total. I've sunk hours into it, and I'm not even halfway through. It's that kind of game where finishing the credits doesn't mean you're done. It just means you're warmed up. So, was Silksong worth 7 years of waiting? For me, absolutely. It's not just more Hollow Knight. It's a faster, sharper evolution that demands patience, but rewards obsession. It's the kind of game that frustrates you, seduces you, and then keeps you crawling back for more. Kind of like your toxic ex, but, you know, actually worth it. That's it from me, Dana the Gamer Girl, on Tech Me at Red FM for Variety. Stick around, because we've got more tech, gaming, and gadget goodness coming up. And hey, if you see me crying in Bone Bottom at 3 a.m., just know, it's not a breakdown. It's called dedication.

Hey folks, Steve the Gadget Guy here, and welcome back to Tech Me, your one-stop tech review segment on Red FM. Apple just wrapped up their big September 2025 event, and yes, new iPhones are here. We've got the iPhone 17, 17 Pro, and a brand new model called the iPhone Air. Let's break down what you really need to know. Steve, first up, the regular iPhone 17. At first glance, it looks almost identical to last year's model, but two changes stand out. One, Apple finally gave the base iPhone's ProMotion, that buttery smooth 120Hz display we used to only see on Pro models. And two, a clever new 24-megapixel square selfie camera that can instantly crop vertical or horizontal shots without you flipping the phone around. Add the faster A19 chip, brighter screen at 3000 nits, and double the starting storage at 256 gigs. And suddenly, the basic iPhone feels a lot less basic. Now, the iPhone 17 Pro. This is where Apple really flexed. The design changes. They've moved to a new camera bar, or plateau, that actually hides more than just cameras. Inside, Apple rearranged the guts of the phone to free up space for a bigger battery and added a vapor chamber cooling system. Translation? It runs cooler, lasts longer, and delivers up to 40% better sustained performance. Battery life now pushes up to 39 hours of video playback. The camera's also got love. A new 48-megapixel 4x telephoto lens replaces last year's 12-megapixel 5x, giving you sharper zoom shots with less compromise. If you're serious about performance and photography, this is the clear winner. But then there's the wild card, the brand new iPhone Air. This is Apple's thinnest iPhone ever at just 5.6 millimeters, replacing the Plus line. It looks futuristic and feels ridiculously light, but here's the catch. Thinner means compromises. The battery is tiny, it still uses titanium without advanced cooling, and it doesn't even have a SIM slot. It's eSIM only worldwide. Apple even announced a dedicated MagSafe battery pack just to help it last a full day. Starting at $999, it's stylish, but it may overheat, run out of juice quickly, and be less durable. Honestly, it feels more like an experiment than a must-buy. Outside the phones, Apple also dropped a few extras. AirPods Pro 3 with double the noise cancellation, IP57 durability, and built-in heart rate tracking. The Apple Watch Series 11 now supports 5G and adds hypertension detection, while the Watch Ultra 3 gets slimmer bezels and a small bump in battery life. Steve, so quick recap. The iPhone 17 is the crowd pleaser with smoother displays and a clever selfie cam. The 17 Pro is the powerhouse with big upgrades in performance, battery, and cameras. And the iPhone Air? Gorgeous, futuristic, but with real trade-offs. My advice? If you're upgrading, the Pro is the one to beat this year. That's your wrap-up of Apple's 2025 lineup. I'm Steve, the Gadget Guy, and you've been tuned into Tech Me on Red FM, your home for all things tech, gadgets, and future trends. Stick around, because the future's only getting smarter.

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1: Assalamualaikum warahmatullahi wabarakatuh and a very good day to all Red FM listeners. Welcome to another episode of Tech Me, where we explore the technologies shaping our present and defining our future. My name is T.S. Nolaila Rosli, and today I want to take you on a journey, not to another country, not to another planet, but into another dimension altogether, a place where reality blends with imagination and where the impossible suddenly feels within reach. This is the world of virtual reality, or VR. So, what exactly is VR? Virtual reality, or VR, is a technology that creates a fully immersive computer-generated environment. Unlike a movie that you simply watch, VR places you inside the story, with a headset covering your eyes and sensor tracking your movement. Every turn of your head, every step, and even your gesture are translated into the virtual world. You're not a spectator. You are a participant. But while VR feels futuristic, it is not as new as many think. Its roots go back more than half a century. In the 1960s, a computer scientist named Ivan Sutherland created the first VR headset, a device so heavy and clunky it had to be suspended from the ceiling. People call it the Sword of Damocles because of its intimidating size. So the image was basic, the experience limited, but it planted a seed. From there, the VR slowly evolved. In the 70s and the 80s, the military used simulators to train pilots, letting them practice flying in a safe environment. And in the 90s, we saw the first attempt of arcade VR, a bulky machine with low quality graphics, but exciting nonetheless. And today, VR has transformed into lightweight, a sleek and powerful headset that deliver experiences once thought impossible. So fast forward to now, virtual reality is no longer just an experiment. It is part of mainstream technology. Devices like the Meta Quest 3, PlayStation VR 2, and HTC Vive offer crystal clear visual, fast response time, and interactive gameplay that feels almost real. So one of the latest and most popular trends is social VR. These are virtual spaces where people gather as avatar, interact, and even work together. So imagine your team is scattered across different countries. Instead of joining a video call, you all meet in a virtual conference room, shake hands, and collaborate as if you were side by side. It's a new frontier of digital interaction. And another exciting area is the virtual reality for fitness. Okay, for many, exercise can feel boring. VR changes that. Instead of running on a treadmill staring at a wall, you could climb Mount Everest, fight a virtual boxing match, or dance to interactive video games that make you sweat without realizing you are working out. It's a fitness reimagined. And then there's a mixed reality, a bridge between the digital and the physical. This is where the virtual reality blends with your actual environment. So imagine your living room turning into a racetrack, or your classroom becoming a science lab filled with interactive experiments. This combination of virtual and real is opening up even more creative possibilities. Okay, now let's explore where virtual reality is actually being used in the real world. Because it's not just about games and fun, but VR is reshaping entire industries. In education, for example, students are no longer limited to textbooks. With VR, they can explore the pyramid of Egypt, they can travel inside the human bloodstream, or visit outer space, all from the classroom. and medical students, for example, practice surgeries on virtual patients, reducing mistakes before they operate on real ones. And in entertainment, gaming is where most people encounter VR first. Instead of pressing button, you swing swords, dodge bullets, or fly through galaxies with your own movement. But entertainment goes further. VR concerts are becoming a trend, where fans from all around the world gather to watch their favorite artists perform in immersive 3D stages. And in healthcare, doctors use VR simulation to rehearse complex surgeries. Therapists help patients overcome fears like flying or heights by safely exposing them to those scenarios in VR. Even rehabilitation programs for stroke or accident victims use VR-based exercises that feel like games, making recovery less stressful and more engaging. And in tourism, VR is opening new door for travel. Want to see a hotel room before booking? Take a VR tour. Want to experience the street of Tokyo or the beaches of Bali before buying a ticket? VR can make it happen. For those unable to travel due to cost or health, VR brings the world to their doorstep. So, amazing, right? And business and design, in this industry, architect, engineer, designers walk through virtual models of buildings or products before a single brick is laid or machine is built. Retailers let customers try on clothes or preview furniture in their homes using the VR apps. This actually saves time, money, and of course, reduce waste. So, now, many of you may be wondering, with VR growing so quickly, what skills should we develop if we want to be part of this revolution? Okay, so here's some skills that we need to know, at least. Number one, digital literacy. At the foundation, we need to be comfortable with using technology, whether it's smartphone, computers, or VR devices. Number two, creativity and design thinking. Virtual reality is about creating engaging experiences. So imagination is just as important as the technical skills. Number three, the 3D modeling and coding. Tools like Unity, Unreal Engine, and Blender are the backbone of the VR development. Learning programming language like C# or Python can help bring the virtual reality worlds to life. Number four, the soft skill. You know, storytelling, empathy, and teaching matters. So the VR isn't just about machine. It's about making people feel. So designing a VR classroom or a therapy session requires understanding of human behavior, not just writing a code. And last but not least, adaptability. Because VR is still evolving, the best skill you can have is flexibility. Be ready to explore, to learn new tools, and to adapt as the technologies grows. These skills means that virtual reality is not limited to engineers or programmers. Teachers, designers, healthcare workers, and entrepreneurs can all contribute to shaping meaningful virtual reality experiences. So, to wrap up, the virtual reality is no longer science fiction. It is a science fact. It's already changing how we learn, how we play, how we heal, and even how we connect with each other. But with all new technologies, the true challenge lies not in what VR can do, but in what we choose to do with it. Will virtual reality become just an escape from reality, or will it become a tool to enhance reality? Will we use it to distract ourselves, or to educate, inspire, and to heal? The future of VR does not belong only to engineers or tech companies. It belongs to all of us, teachers, doctors, business leaders, students, and families. Virtual reality is not just about building apps or headsets. It's about building worlds. And the kind of worlds we create will shape the kind of future we live in. This is Tech Me on Red FM. Thank you for joining me today. And remember, the future may be virtual, but the impact will always be real. Take care and goodbye.

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1: I can see it's every day. It's based on issue. Okay. So if we get a piece of news, they will verify with that one. So it's quite updated lah.
0: Okay. Right, so can you tell me what are the actions that can be taken on someone that spreads fake news? Fun stuff.
1: This is the fun stuff. So I'm going to read a piece of the act that we use. Okay. So I mentioned that we are at the beginning that we are a statutory body and we have this act called Communication and Multimedia Act 1998. So what you do is, if you spread, found to be guilty of spreading fake news, so the action will be taken under Section 233. So the legal jargon is, you are using the network facility, meaning to say you can use your mobile phone, whether it's through WhatsApps or Telegram or anything like that, or Facebook or any other social media. So you use it to make, create or solicit or initiate the transmission of fake news. So you can be punished. You can be fined, not exceeding 50,000 ringgit. So there is a hefty fine. So we would like to tell people that you should not be just, I just share this. No. When you share something, there's a level of accountability, even though you're just sharing from somebody else. We always see this type of disclaimer. I just got it from group sebelah. If somebody share it, it must be, if somebody forwarded it, it must be true. So this is what we are trying to stop right now. Always check your source. Check first whether the news is verified or not.
0: So, okay, usually if a person is caught, right, he or she will claim that their account is hacked. In this situation, what action would the MCMC take?
1: Okay, first and foremost, we will take your devices. So it can be your laptop, can be your smartphone or whatever. Yes, we will take it. And we have digital forensic. Mm-hmm. So you cannot really escape it anyway. Mm-hmm. You might have deleted it, but we have ways. We have ways and technology to do it. Yeah. So think that before you say, oh no, it's not me, I just got hacked. No.
0: Okay.
1: It's not as easy as that to deny it.
0: So before you wrap it up, what is your advice to the users of social media or netizens on the spreading of fake news?
1: First, always check your source. Don't immediately go into a panic and say, oh, I have to be the first one. Oh, this is another issue. Everyone has to be the first one who share. So instead, before you share, check the source first and go, maybe like what I said, utilize our sebenarnya.my. Or if it's not updated there yet, if it's about public health, just check with Kementerian Kesihatan, the health ministry, or any other relevant ministry. Second, I would like to say it's a trigger sharing. We call it trigger sharing. You see, oh, I gotta share this. No, stop. Maybe take some time to ponder if this is real or not. Because sometimes all this news, if you notice on all this viral news, sometimes they are recycled. Mm-hmm. Yeah, for the lack of better word, it's recycled. I quote, this is very famous example. Do you know the photo of Jalan Serian Seriaman, inaccessible cut by something from 2016 2014. Mm-hmm. Every year somebody will share that. So yeah, sometimes you see the timeline doesn't make sense. Always take a step back and don't just directly share it forward. Third, remember there is an act, there is a legal provision to stop all of us from doing this. Mm-hmm. Yes, the hefty fine is 50,000 ringgit. It's not child's play. Mm-hmm. So always remember, whenever you share, you also have accountability for that piece of news. Mm-hmm. Okay.

days, our roads are getting more crowded, and the risks are higher than ever. Whether you are driving a car or riding a motorcycle, safety is a shared responsibility. According to recent statistics, motorcyclists make up over 60% of all road fatalities, with speed and negligence being the leading causes of them.

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0: Quote of the day by Koopy with Chris. Sometimes the quietest moments reveal the loudest truths. 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

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Don't forget to take a moment to unwind and de-stress each day. And a really important one. 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Knowing your numbers is key. 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

Have you ever looked up at the night sky and wondered about the mysteries beyond the stars? Astronomy isn't just about telescopes. It's about understanding our universe and our place in it. Take a moment tonight to look up, explore the constellations, and share the wonder with your family and friends. Because the universe is not out there. It's a part of us. A message from Red FM, inspiring curiosity, lighting minds.

0: Hey, did you know heart attacks can happen to anyone, not just older people?
1: Really? That's scary. So how do we prevent it?
0: It's actually simple. Start by being active at least 30 minutes of exercise a day.
1: Hmm, that I can try. What else?
0: Eat healthy, more fruits and vegetables, and cut down on the fatty stuff.
1: Oh man, what about my fried food?
0: Once in a while is fine, but balance it out. And if you smoke, quitting makes a huge difference for your heart.
1: Okay, makes sense. Anything else?
0: Keep a healthy weight. Know your blood pressure numbers. And don't ignore warning signs like chest pain or pain going to your arm and jaw.
1: Got it. And if the doctor gives medication?
0: Take it as prescribed. Don't skip.
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1: 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Knowing your numbers is key. 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
5: Well. Good evening, my smooth cats and classy kittens. Welcome to After Nine right here on Red FM for Variety Radio Malaysia Sarawak. And you know what time it is? It's time for All That Jazz with your favorite silver-haired maestro of swing, sass, and saxophones. That's right, it's me. Don't forget to send in your requests via Facebook or WhatsApp us, and we'll get them playing from the second hour onwards. Just remember, keep them short and sweet, like the cookies my sweet wife Margaret makes. Now, my friends, jazz isn't just music. It's an experience. It's the sound of smoky lounges, sharp suits, and those late-night whispers over a glass of something strong. And don't you youngsters think you know jazz just because you've heard it sampled in some lo-fi chill beats to study to playlist? No. Uncle Dorio is here to school you proper. All right, let's kick off tonight's set with the finest classics ever pressed onto vinyl. Sit back, relax, and let the music do the talking. We have Take the A-Train, Duke Ellington, Body and Soul, Coleman Hawkins, Summertime, Ella Fitzgerald and Louis Armstrong.

0: unpredictable. It's like that cheeky friend who always knows how to crash a party and make it better. Now I know some of you youngsters might be thinking, Dorio, jazz is old people music. Well, let me tell you something, kiddo. Jazz is timeless. It's cooler than your freshest sneakers and smoother than your fanciest smartphone. Now sit back, because this next set is pure gold. Mood Indigo, Duke Ellington, Strange Fruit, Billie Holiday, Blue in Green, Miles Davis.
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the twisted mouth.

0: Miles Davis twice in one set? You better believe it. That man could say more with one note on his trumpet than most of us could say in an entire lifetime. And Miss Billie Holiday, Strange Fruit isn't just a song, it's a moment in history, a mirror to a world that still needs a whole lot of fixing. Well, my jazz-loving night owls, our time together has come to an end. But remember, jazz isn't just music. It's a conversation, a romance, a revolution. And lucky for you, old Dorio Neem Lucius will be back to keep this jazz train rolling. Until next time, keep your hearts light, your drinks cold, and your jazz smooth. And as the great Louis Armstrong once said, what a wonderful world. Good night, my friends, and stay classy. Final Saw My Favorite Things, John Coltrane. 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

0: met Yelena on a dating website. She's here for work. And what can I say? She was beautiful, funny, has the cutest laugh, and she even laughed at my lame jokes. Safe to say, we hit it off immediately. Things were wonderful for a while, until one day.
1: My darling, I really need your help. My father got into some serious gambling debts, and now the mob, they are after him.
0: Oh no, Yelena, how can we help from here?
1: Can you send me some money, please, so I can pay off his debt? He needs about 600,000 rubles.
0: Let me check. That's over 30,000 ringgit. We can't afford this, baby.
1: Please, darling. I don't know what else to do. My mother, she is losing her mind. And I am your last hope.
0: All right. I'll transfer the money over to you so you can help your father.
1: Thank you very much, my love. I need to fly back to help them out. I'll be back in a week.
0: A week passed. 2 weeks. I messaged. I called. There was no answer. Did something happen to her? Did I get scammed? I went to the nearest police station to make a report, and I was later informed that my girlfriend was a scam artist, and her real name was Olga Skamdinsky. She was part of a love scam ring and had several other victims in the last 7 months. To anyone listening, don't fall victim to like I did. Because when it's too good to be true, the love could be the biggest lie ever.
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8: 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They do a lot more for us than we realize. Think about it. Rivers give us the water we drink, the fish we eat, and even the electricity that powers our home. They're also the best spots for a weekend boat trip or just cooling off with a swim. 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And honestly, it's super easy. 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Watch the soap. 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For the pet owners, please pick up after your pets. Yeah, it keeps the water clean for everyone. And go green, use fewer chemicals in your garden. And if you see a local river cleanup happening, why not joining in? So let's keep our water clear and our nature happy. Small steps makes a huge difference. 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

如果相识是一种缘分，那分手是不是也是注定的呢？人与人之间的一切都好像发生得很自然，很简单，可是却也不尽然。

光飞逝，我回首从前，曾经是莽撞少年，曾经度日如年，我是如此平凡，却又如此幸运，我要说声谢谢你。